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2: And now, the weather.
3: Outside, gloomy skies, a persistent drizzle, and a chilly wind blowing from the west, north, east, and south. But inside, temperatures of toasty warm with a high chance of plush rugs, soft lighting, and snuggly throws. 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
13: The top stories this hour. President Trump's hinted that voters should pretend that he's on the ballot as he made an unexpected promise ahead of November's midterm elections in the US. He said American citizens would receive $5,000 if his Republican Party kept control of Congress. Passengers impacted by Tuesday's air traffic control outage have been warned they're unlikely to be entitled to compensation. The Civil Aviation Authority says people shouldn't expect redress for delays or cancellations that were directly caused by the incident. It's currently investigating what happened. Morgan Feely's currently stranded with her friend in Cyprus after their flight to Glasgow was cancelled.
14: I'm supposed to go back to university and I can't do that. A lot of my shifts have had to be cancelled. It's my 21st birthday tomorrow and I'm now spending it here instead of with my family and friends. So it's just been a bit ridiculous, to be honest.
13: Five people have been confirmed dead after a ferry caught fire in waters off the western Philippines. More than 80 others are missing after flames broke out as the ship arrived into Palawan Island last night. Five lenders are joining a trial to see if the information they hold could help stop customers taking their own lives. It's being run by Martin Lewis's Money and Mental Health Charity. He hopes finances can be less of a concern to people, though knows some will worry about privacy.
1: When can you intervene? How can you intervene? What's the right way to do it? What are the privacy concerns involved? And that's why you don't just jump straight into doing something like this. What you actually do is make sure it's properly regulated.
13: If you're struggling, you can call the Samaritans on 116 123. Arsenal opened their Champions League campaign with a 1-0 win away at Napoli. Liverpool came from behind at Anfield to beat Atletico Madrid 2-1. And Celtic maintained their perfect start to the Scottish Premiership season with a 6th straight league victory, a 1-0 win away to St Johnstone. Rangers beat St Mirren by the same score. From Sky News, I'm Cam Hall.

0: now, the weather.
1: Outside, gloomy skies, a persistent drizzle, and a chilly wind blowing from the west, north, east, and south.
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8: Audit Scotland says financial pressure on Scotland's colleges is growing, with the sector recording a £5.6 million deficit last year, its third consecutive annual shortfall. More than half of colleges are now raised high or very high financial risk, despite staff cuts and voluntary severance schemes. Auditor General Stephen Boyle warns without urgent reform, colleges may struggle to continue delivering for students and employers.
9: Our audit report today found that Scotland's colleges are still operating under significant pressures, and that financial pressure is increasing. And we found that there needs to be clarity for the sector about what role they'll play in the future.
8: NESCOL had the largest surplus among eight colleges, reporting one at £1.9 million. Patients of disgraced former neurosurgeon Sam Elgemal have accused NHS Tayside of failing in its duty of candour after the health board apologised for the destruction of key surgical logbooks. Giving evidence to the public inquiry, Chief Executive Nikki Connor said she was sorry for the loss of the records, which may have been important evidence, but ruled out resigning. Council chiefs have put the blame for Aberdeen's traffic nightmare on utility companies, claiming they have no say on when their roadworks are carried out. It comes as Aberdeen drivers have been warned of more work starting on Monday when the King George VI Bridge will be shut for a month for maintenance work. Mark Riley, Chief Operations Officer, says utilities can carry out emergency repairs without council approval, although they must give notice. And the First Minister has announced a £1.9 million Just Transition Fund award for Aberdeen energy firm Hydrosun. The Altons-based company will partner with Norwegian hydrogen specialist Nel to create Scotland's first electrolyser assembly facility, creating 12 jobs and safeguarding a further 11. The funding's part of a £17.5 million package supporting 22 projects across Scotland. John Swinney tells us why the funding is so important.
10: The project I've seen here at Hydrosun is a splendid example of the utilisation of the skills in the oil and gas sector to apply them in a repurposed way. And it's a very vivid example of the journey we want to see taking place on a more widespread basis in Scotland.
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8: A bit cloudy with the odd shower this morning, getting heavier this afternoon before clearing by evening with highs of 17 Celsius. I'm Tom Irvin. 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
12: Thank you, news team. Hello, good morning. It's day two of Pete not being here because he is parenting, not babysitting, as he would put it. So, yeah, Claire and Julia here. Good morning.
13: Good morning, Claire. How are you doing?
12: Yeah, not bad. How's your Thursday so far?
13: So far, so good, baby.
12: Well, you're awake and you're here. What more can we ask for?
13: Exactly.
12: Let's

0: and Bittersweet Symphony. Obviously, I know your answer to this because we've just been talking about it off air. But have you seen Cruel Intentions, Julia?
1: No, Claire. I actually don't think I have. I'm terrible. So when people are like, have you seen this? And I don't actually know the context of the movie, I'm like, no idea.
0: Do you know what? I've been promoting this movie. Every time that song's on, because it's on the soundtrack, it's the first thing I think of is that movie. And it's been so long since I've actually seen it, I don't even think I could tell you the synopsis. All I remember is it's a good movie.
1: It's a good movie. And we realised, what is it, Sarah Michelle Gellar is in it.
0: Yeah, Ryan Philippe, Reese Witherspoon's in it as well, which totally slipped my mind on that one. I knew it was Sarah Michelle Gellar, but yeah. So there is your homework.
1: Okay.
0: For
1: the next time I see you.
0: Yes. You need to watch okay. Cruel Intentions, okay? I'll be messaging you every day until you do that.
1: And okay? Every time I hear that song, I'll be like, I need to watch that movie.
0: Or you could be like, oh yeah, I just remember that from the soundtrack.
1: And then I'll forget the name of the movie and I'll be like, what is the movie?
0: And then you'll forget who asked you to watch a movie that was related to this song. Yeah, hello, good morning, happy Thursday. It's Claire and Julia here.
1: Good morning.
0: Any big plans for today?
1: Thursday, I have the dreaded moment of going to the dentist this afternoon.
0: Oh, next week I have two dental appointments because I need to get some fillings, right? And I am not looking forward
1: no,
0: to this.
1: No, that, honestly, so, no thank you.
0: Are you just a checkup this afternoon?
1: Checkup, but you know when you're like, oh, I've got a niggle. Mm. Oh, and I'm not even going to mention it. I'm going to see if he can figure it out. And if he can't, then I'm going to be like, well, sir, you know, we need to have a chat because... Because there's something going on up there.
0: There's something happening. I'm not quite sure what it is, but there's something going on.
1: I'm scared if I go in strong that he'll see that there's like cash pound signs in his eyes. You know, he'll be like, ah, we've got her. So I'm going to play it cool. Cool.
0: Yeah, all right. Okay. That sounds like an exciting afternoon. You'll be fine. Good luck. It'll all be fine.
1: Yeah, it'll be great. But I've got an after party for the dentist. I've got like a wee party in the evening because there's a new bar that's opening. So heading along to that after. So I'm sure it'll get me through.
0: This sounds like an exclusive. What bar's opening? Can you see? Is it
1: Fibbers? Fibbers on. I think it's called Fibbers. That's so terrible. I don't even know where I'm going. But it's the new Irish bar where Orchid was on Langstein.
0: All right. Okay. Yeah.
1: Yeah. Oh, I was like, get this.
0: And you're now delighted that actually Pete's back tomorrow morning and you don't need to get some early rising.

0: is Original 106. Claire and Julia looking after things this morning. So our top three then, let's get to this.
1: Ooh.
0: Are you a hiker, by the way?
1: Are you my hiker? I literally just did a Monroe like 2 weeks ago.
0: I actually saw your post and you were like an accidental Monroe and I thought, what? How can you just accidentally throw yourself up a hill, Julia?
1: Yeah, literally. Honestly, I'm a nightmare going up, but see at the top and on the way down, I'm like a superhuman. I'm like, yeah.
0: Loving life.
1: Yeah.
0: I'm the opposite.
1: Like going up?
0: I'm not saying that I like going up, but I am better at going up than I am coming down. So okay. I'm going to go back a couple of years. I climbed Ben Nevis, right?
1: Unbelievable. Well done.
0: Thank you. Did it, was going up, and don't get me wrong, I was a bit moany. See, when you get to the zigzags at the top, like, ooh. I was just like, no, hard pass. Eventually got there across all the false summits, but see, coming back down, I was a nightmare. I was like, why is this taking so long? Like, going up, at least you've still got your achievement, but when you get to the top, the achievements happen, so you have to come back down again.
1: But the top is where you, like, have the sandwich, you have the moment, and then it's like, right, pub.
0: Yeah, but
1: it's basically my next. I'm like, get me to the pub. I need a fish and chips ASAP.
0: 4 hours down.
1: Wow. Well,
0: 3.5 hours down first.
1: I know.
0: Oh. Didn't enjoy that. Anyway, today's top three is about height. I did enjoy it and I got some amazing cloud inversion pictures. Like, they are actually phenomenal.
1: You're going to have to show me those.
0: I will. If it was radio, if it was TV, I would show everyone, but I can't. So you're just going to have to just accept it.
1: Imagine it.
0: Yeah. Top three things people look forward to after a hike. In it three is a shower. In it two is sitting down. What do you reckon the top answer is? 01224 460106.
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0: It's 5 and Keep On Moving, Original 106. Claire and Julia with you. It's Thursday morning, the 10th of September. Right, time for What the Fact.
1: You don't like the sound of your own voice because of the bones in your head.
0: Oh, really?
1: Yeah.
0: I hate it when I get made to listen back to some of the things that I've said on the radio. Partly because of some of the things I've said on the radio and partly because I hate the sound of my own voice.
1: Well, when you hear your own voice back, it's deeper.
0: Oh, really?
1: Supposedly.
0: So I've actually got quite a high-pitched, squeaky voice. Good to know. All right, weather-wise today, starting off dry. Some outbreaks of rain as we head through the day and highs of 15.
2: Scotland's colleges are facing a growing cash crisis with a £5.6 million deficit. More than half are now at high or very high financial risk, although Nescol reported the largest surplus. As drivers navigate an expanding list of roadworks in Aberdeen, the council's placing the blame on utility companies. The local authority claims they're not consulted about when their roadworks are carried out. And Aberdeen company Hydrosun has been awarded almost £2 million to help workers with the transition to clean energy. It's part of £17 million of funding for the North East and Moray.

0: Roxette, It Must Have Been Love. I don't really think that's an appropriate song for what's about to happen here, but it is what it is. Elaine is on the phone. Right, what is it?
1: I need a massive favour, girls, and I think we're going to run out of time. Hubby left here like 10 minutes ago on his way at the Bridge of Dawn to work. It's our wedding anniversary today. I just want to give him a wee shout out because he'll be listening in the car.
0: Oh, okay.
1: 32 years. His name's Chico.
0: Chico! All right, okay.
1: Yeah.
0: Let's do that then. Happy anniversary, Chico and Elaine.
1: Yes, thank you very much.
2: Yay!
0: You're welcome. Right, have the best
1: Bye.
0: Day.
1: Bye. Thank you, girls. Bye.
2: Bye.
0: Oh, there we go. Have the best day, Chico and Elaine. Although it sounds like work is still having to happen. So have the best. Like, I hope you get to celebrate tonight or something like that.
2: Surely.
0: Hopefully. Right. On from that, onward bound we go. Sorry, it was a bit stressful there. The phone stopped working and everything, but we're okay.
2: We're all good.
0: We're back in action. Keep the Heat is back at 8:10 for another round. 20 seconds on the clock. One letter assigned to you. 6 categories all need to be answered by something that begins with that letter. Do that all within the time. You win yourself £500.
2: Yes. If you fancy playing this morning, you can register online just now at original106.co.uk. Let's find out how Gordon from Cruden Bay got on yesterday.
3: Keep calm. Breathe. Keep the heat.
4: Keep the heat, man.
0: Gordon from Cruden Bay with the letter B. Your first category is a capital city.
5: Berlin.
0: A song title.
5: Oh, it passed.
0: An animal.
5: Bear.
0: Something you'd find in a garage.
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0: Something you'd wear.
5: Bucket hat.
0: A word associated with winter.
2: Oh.
0: I was thinking Baltic for that last one.
2: Oh. Flying start there. Oh my goodness, Gordon. 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
0: Good morning, it's 6:44. The roads are looking good across the northeast so far. You've got a clear run of the AWPR, A90 and A96. In Aberdeen, some road closures to be aware of. Melbourne Street remains closed. East North Street is closed westbound, and there are temporary lights at the junction at Berrydown Road and Hutchins Street. If you've got any updates for us this morning, please let us know on Aberdeen 460 106.

0: Magma and Toka's Miracle on Original 106. Hello, good morning. It's Claire and Julia here, live from Aberdeen. At the sunrise this morning, by the way, epic. Oh, when I say that, the sun's not up yet, though. But we're getting there.
1: But that was just absolutely beautiful, wasn't it?
0: Do you know how amazing it is? I actually saw someone else in this building. I know. Think of that. Someone else in this building at this time in the morning.
2: That is crazy.
0: Actually sharing it, which I thought was really cool. I cannot get logged into my sheet, so I cannot find the top three. I've been booted out.
1: I've got it, Claire.
0: All right. Okay, that's good.
1: Is this not the top three things people look forward to after a hike?
0: Yeah, that's the one. So in at three was
1: a shower.
0: In at two was sitting down.
1: Sitting down, because that was my fave.
0: I remember that one. Yeah. Christopher says, is it a cold drink?
1: Oh, Gordon. Popping the blisters.
0: No, I don't think it's any of that from what I can remember. And for me, it's not checking the step count to make sure that you've done a decent amount either. What's the answer, please, Julia?
1: Food!
0: Of course
1: food,
0: it is.
1: Glorious food!
0: All right, we will have another top three. We'll do that tomorrow morning. Pete returns, so we'll get that on the go from 20 past six. And we'll get to 24 and 24. We'll do that after this from Madison Avenue. Don't call me baby. It's Original 106.

0: Madison Avenue. Don't call me baby. It's 6:56. Claire and Julia here. Right time for 24.
1: Hey, creepy crawlies, then. You wouldn't want to live in this house in South Wales. The pest controller described the infestation of thousands, hundreds of thousands of cockroaches as the worst he'd seen in 38 years. A woman from Elgin has been awarded a month's free shopping after being recognised as one of Scotland's best grandparents. Doreen Sim has received the prize from Aldi. She was picked to celebrate because she looks after her grandkids every Friday and Saturday. And my favourite one, you're going to love this. Fans at a Kansas City Royals game in America earned free food for the entire crowd by managing to put a giant inflatable hot dog inside a giant inflatable bun.
0: What? So they gave everyone in the crowd free food?
1: Every single person got a free hot dog because they managed to get these two massive inflatables together. So you have to kind of like volley them together, uh-huh. And they did it in 35 seconds, may I add.
0: If only it was that easy to get free food.
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14: Audit Scotland's warning financial pressures on Scotland's colleges are increasing, with the further education sector reporting a deficit for the third year in a row. A new report from the watchdog has revealed the country's 19 colleges had an overall deficit of £5.6 million in 2024-25, up from £1.9 million the previous year. It's thought to be the result of increasing costs not being matched by funding increases. CEO of Colleges Scotland Gavin Donoghue says affected institutions need reassurance.
15: Audit Scotland notes the additional £84 million still to be distributed to colleges over the next 2 years of the spending review. This is really significant as colleges need confidence that this year's additional government investment will be sustained and built upon.
14: However, eight colleges reported a surplus, the largest of which was £1.9 million at Nescol. NHS Tayside's chief executive says she's sorry after key records linked to disgraced surgeon Sam Eljamel were destroyed, but patients claim the health board failed in its duty of candour. Nikki Connor told a public inquiry the missing surgical logbooks could have been important evidence. Ms Connor has ruled out resigning. Roads bosses have pointed the blame for Aberdeen's traffic nightmare on utility companies, as they claim they've no control on when the roadworks they do are executed. It's after councillors this week quizzed officers over mounting frustration from residents about simultaneous roadworks across the city. Transport convener Ian Yule says utility companies can dig up a road or verge whenever they want for as long as they want, provided they notify the roads authority. And Aberdeen energy firm Hydrosun has secured £1.9 million from the Scottish Government's Just Transition Fund. The Altons-based company will work with Norwegian firm Nel to establish Scotland's first electrolyser assembly facility. Speaking during a visit to the firm yesterday, First Minister John Swinney says it'll also create new opportunities for the sector.
16: It's the securing of about 11 jobs and the creation of another 12 jobs that will utilise skills that are currently operating in the oil and gas sector and deploying them into the clean energy approaches.
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14: A bit cloudy with the odd shower this morning, getting heavier this afternoon before clearing by evening with highs of 17 Celsius. I'm Tom Irvin. You're up to date on Original 106.
1: Thank you, Tom. Good morning. Hello, it's Thursday morning.
19: Good morning. Temporary traffic lights at the junction of Berryden Road and Hutchin Street. I'll have a full travel update in 20.
1: And I've just found out this, or I've been reading through this anyway. Signs that you may well be psychic. We'll go through these in the next 10, right? We'll kick off with Bon Jovi first.

0: Jackson. That's Black or White at 7:11. It's Thursday morning, 10th of September. It's Claire and Julia looking after things until 10 o'clock this morning. From 10, Martin is here. From 2, it's Craig. And from 6, it's Lachlan. That's how things are looking today. So, I've been looking at this, right?
1: Yeah, I'm so intrigued.
0: Well, apparently, a tarot reader has come out and said we're all secretly psychic, okay? Ooh. Which is great news if you've spent years shouting I knew that was going to happen, which, you know, it's one of these things. Oh, look, there's something unsafe over there and something looks like it's about to fall. And instead of fixing it, you let it fall and you shout, I knew that was going to happen. You should have just fixed it in the first place. Well, that was just an example.
1: Oh, right, okay, sorry. That didn't actually happen. Oh, my gosh.
0: So there's three things here, right?
1: Okay.
0: The first one, claircognizance. Claircognizance, I think.
1: Conscience?
0: No, it's got a Z in it. The first sign is a gut feeling about someone before you know anything about them.
1: To be fair, women's intuition is a thing. It really is.
0: Mm-hmm. Or as... it's otherwise known in Scotland, taking one look at somebody and deciding you're trouble. So clairconscience is the first sign.
1: Okay.
0: Dreams are the next sign, okay? The second sign is dreaming about places that you've never been. And then seeing them months later. Now, I just thought that was like deja vu.
1: Yeah, I thought that was deja vu as well.
0: I get a lot of deja vu.
1: Yes.
0: Sometimes I just think it's actually me repeating stories more than anything else. And I'm like, oh, was that me or did that actually happen? I'm not quite sure. It's almost like dreaming that you were late for work again and then realizing that's not the psychic ability. It's just an actual fear or concern when your alarm goes off at 4 a.m. that you slept right through
1: it. Couldn't be late.
0: And the last one to watch out for, if you think you might be psychic, is synchronicities. So this is spotting strange coincidences, like thinking of someone and then seeing their name the next day.
1: Ooh, I like stuff like that.
0: Or did you ever think, oh, I should really text that person, then suddenly they've texted you.
1: Or they're like, I was just thinking about you, and you're like, whoa.
0: Well, see, if someone says that to me, I'm like, what were you thinking about?
1: No, literally, I go like total crazy as well.
0: Why were you thinking about me? What have I been doing?
1: Was it
0: good?
1: Was it bad?
0: Yeah. I need to know everything. So apparently we're all psychic, which means half of you already knew that I was going to talk about this in the first place. And the other half are now desperately trying to remember what they dreamt about last night to see if it was any good or not.

0: Gracie Abrams, that's so true. It's original 106. Good morning, it's Claire and Julia here. We were just discussing Bake Off because, let's face it, Julia is the foodie of Aberdeen.
1: Oh,
0: you are.
1: Wow. I mean, that's a big statement. So
0: you are, though. And
1: someone actually said I look like Nigella Lawson recently, and that is the biggest flex I've ever had.
0: I mean, yes and no. She is like 20, 30 years older than
1: me. No, but still, I was like, she's...
0: You do. I'm looking at a picture of her just now. Yeah, I think... Is it the cheekbones? Is it the eyebrows?
1: Cheekbones. Claire, they're seriously lacking. Yeah, I'm excited for this. It's going to be good.
0: Yeah, so it's back on our screens on the 22nd of September, which is the night before Traitors, by the way. This is when you know you're getting into winter. All of the good TV starts. So Nigella Lawson has taken over from Prue Leith as one of the judges. And according to anyone who's been to the premiere, the early viewing for this, which only posh people get to, we don't get to see it, we only get to see the reviews from it. Apparently, everything is in chaos within Nigella's first episode. apparently bringing her in is exactly the revival that GBBO needed.
1: Do you know what? I actually... have to admit, I didn't really watch it the past couple seasons.
0: I didn't get into it until about season 8, right?
1: Oh, really?
0: Yeah, no, I was just like, no, this is not for me. And then I was kind of like, right, okay, we'll watch it. Then I got right into it. And then, like, the last few years, I've kind of dipped out of it and been like, nah.
1: We need the new version of a Hollywood handshake, you know? And I feel like Nigella's going to bring that.
0: It'll be like the Nigella blow kiss or
1: something like that.
0: Just be careful how you say that one. So apparently, obviously, this has happened. It's been screened. It's been aired. So we can tell you that one of the first challenges is to recreate Nigella's famous Guinness cake.
1: Yeah, delish.
0: Which you've told me off air is amazing. And I was like, has Nigella baked for you?
1: I wish Nigella, if you're listening, happy to try your cake anytime.
0: So apparently that happens. And then... one of them is thrown to the floor in ruins. The other resembles a puddle more than a pudding. And the contestants hysterically are rattled by the culinary queen's signature design. So, yeah, Paul Hollywood revealed that her presence alone wreaked havoc on the baker's nerves.
1: Do you think you'd be good on the Bake Off?
0: I think if Nigella Lawson walked up to me and told me to put something in the microwave, I would have a right issue with it. And I think I would be like, what? What's going on here? I think we could tag team it on the Bake Off. We could go on as a twosome.
1: Yeah, we could, but you would have to do the heavy lifting because I am a terrible baker. I love cooking, but the measurements, it's just not for me.
0: No, but sometimes it's better if you just fling it all in and hope for the best.
1: No, not with baking.
0: Yes.
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9: Good morning, it's 7:22. Roads are looking good across the northeast this morning. Traffic starting to pick up. You've got a clear run of the AWPR and A96 currently. On the A90, there seems to be around a 10-minute delay southbound at the roundabout at Balmacassi in Ellen. Short delay northbound too, so if you know what's going on there, please feel free to give us a call. In Aberdeen, some road closures to be aware of. Milburn Street remains closed. East North Street is closed westbound and there are temporary lights at the junction of Berryden Road and Hutchins Street. If you've got any updates this morning, please let us know on Aberdeen 460 106.

0: Whitney Houston, I'm Your Baby Tonight. It's Original 106. Claire and Julia here. So yesterday after the show, we had a very important interview to do.
1: We did.
0: I was so nervous about this.
1: I've never seen you that nervous, Claire. I'm like, what's going on?
0: Everyone keeps saying, oh, he's such an intelligent man. And don't get me wrong, he is. But I was like, how on earth am I going to be able to match? Especially because he's a comedian, right? I was worried that I would heckle, and honestly, I did heckle him unintentionally at one point.
1: Yeah,
0: and
1: he
0: then
1: did.
0: He came back with a very good comment regarding poo bags, right? You can listen to that a little bit later on. I did ask him this, though. Can we get a sneak preview? Is there anything that you can give us? Like something to hook us in coming along?
2: Well, I'm not sure at this time of day you really want to discuss erectile dysfunction. I imagine that...
0: You haven't heard our show then,
1: yeah, you have no idea, Alan.
0: He did say he was going to be an avid listener, so good morning, Alan.
1: Good morning, Alan. Yeah. So effervescent.
0: Alan Davies, also known as Jonathan Creek, by the way, if you don't know who that is, coming. He's bringing his comedy show, Think Ahead, to Aberdeen next month. Yeah. We have him on with us after 9 o'clock this morning. Well, you'll be able to hear the chat that happened yesterday. He's very funny.
1: Very lovely.
0: I'm not saying I didn't think he was funny, but he's a lot funnier than what I thought he was going to be in my head. So, yeah, it's worth sticking around for that. Listen, cloud and rain coming in throughout the day today. Highs of 17.
3: Scotland's colleges are facing a growing cash crisis with a £5.6 million deficit. More than half are now at high or very high financial risk, although Nescol reported the largest surplus. As drivers navigate an expanding list of roadworks in Aberdeen, the council's placing the blame on utility companies. The local authority claims they're not consulted about when their roadworks are carried out. And Aberdeen company Hydrosun has been awarded almost £2 million to help workers with the transition to clean energy. It's part of £17 million of funding for the North East and Moray.
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3: Aberdeen boss Stephen Robinson admits some of his summer signings need time to cope with the pace of the Scottish Premiership. The Dons are on a four-game winless league slump with only 1 point secured in that run and no goals scored. Robinson overhauled the squad during the summer transfer window with 14 new signings secured. French winger Hisham Mahu is the latest signing, joining the squad on a one-year contract with an option for a further year. He's speaking to Red TV here about his first impression of the training ground.
6: And it was really good. Only good impressions about the people, also the work who work in Aberdeen. Was good. Only the time changing, but except that, no, it was really good.
3: You're up to date on Original 106.

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1: Something more. It's original 106. Not like that.
2: He's such a nice guy.
0: He is.
3: But yeah, I know that you've got history.
1: Let's not go down that route.
2: History.
1: What did
0: Obviously
1: you say?
0: Not.
1: All right, okay.
3: I'm joking.
1: I was going to say explosive on the radio. Sorry, what? I'm just finding this out for the first time.
3: Breaking news.
1: Yeah, Claire and Julia here, live from Aberdeen. It's original 106. So obviously, I had this whole thing with Jane McDonald for the past 3 months, right?
3: I hadn't noticed.
1: No, I know.
3: Genuinely hadn't.
1: Genuinely, though, like, I never expected people to invest themselves into it. And it's all anyone wants to chat about anytime they see me just now, which I'm more than happy to bleat on about Jane McDonald.
3: But Jane, it's just gonna... your personality. Yeah,
1: no, that seems like I've stolen it. That's just funny. You're just trying to put your... Because you just said, oh, you're going for a coffee. I'm going to go for one too. So am I just
3: I'm
1: your
3: just
1: personality?
3: Following you, yeah, basically.
1: I didn't really know what to do with the cardboard cutout of Jane that I had. Mm-hmm. So on Monday night, I went back to circus class and I kind of just left her there. And last night, I was sent a few videos through. I've posted them up onto my Instagram, by the way. You can find me at onairclaire. There is one particularly brilliant one. Well, there's one from Monday night when I was there, actually, and it shows me falling off the hoop, which is not very graceful, but then it spins back round to Jane, who looks like she's laughing at me. But my friend Jo is an amazing balancer.
3: Unbelievable.
1: And she has Jane balancing on her nose.
3: That video is honestly so impressive. I was shook last night when I was watching it in my bed. What the heck is Jane up to now?
1: Yeah, so if you fancy seeing cardboard Jane balancing on someone's nose on Air Claire, you'll find it on my stories there. I'm going to leave her at circus because I think that's the most random place and things that she could get up to. And I think she'll enjoy the rest of her days there.
3: She's having the best time, it looks like.
1: Poor cardboard Jane.
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13: Good morning, it's 7:45. Traffic is starting to pick up across the northeast. The AWPR is busy but steady at the Kingswells roundabout, and the usual traffic on the A96 starting to build around the Inverurie bypass. Everything moving well though. On the A90, there's around a 10-minute delay southbound at the roundabout at Balmacassie, Ellen, and a short delay northbound too. In Aberdeen, some road closures to be aware of. Wellington Road north and southbound picking up, and the usual city hotspots are steady along the drive, Langstrackett, Great Western Road and Holborn Street moving well. If you've got any other updates this morning, please let us know on Aberdeen 460 106.

0: love that from Alex Warren. That there is Bloodline at 7:52. It's Claire and Julia here. We'll open the lines for Keep the Heat. We'll do that just shortly. Did you see the Spice Girls are doing an announcement today, by the way?
1: Yes.
0: How excited are you?
2: So excited.
0: I can't believe I actually just asked that. It was Julia this morning. Was like, Spice Girls Day, Spice Girls Day, Spice Girls Day. Yeah, we can't wait for this. 2 o'clock today. I'm worried it's just going to be like a vinyl of a 30-year edition or something.
1: Hope not.

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1: The time is now. If you'd like to register to play Keep the Heat this morning, £500 to be won.
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21: Audit Scotland says financial pressure on Scotland's colleges is growing, with the sector recording a £5.6 million deficit last year, its third consecutive annual shortfall. More than half of colleges are now rated high or very high financial risk, despite staff cuts and voluntary severance schemes. Auditor General Stephen Boyle warns without urgent reform, colleges may struggle to continue delivering for students and employers.
22: Our audit report today found that Scotland's colleges are still operating under significant pressures, and that financial pressure is increasing. And we found that there needs to be clarity for the sector about what role they'll play in the future.
21: NESCOL had the largest surplus among eight colleges, reporting one at £1.9 million. Patients of disgraced former neurosurgeon Sam Eljamel have accused NHS Tayside of failing in its duty of candour after the health board apologised for the destruction of key surgical logbooks. Giving evidence to the public inquiry, Chief Executive Nikki Connor said she was sorry for the loss of the records, which may have been important evidence, but ruled out resigning. Council chiefs have put the blame for Aberdeen's traffic nightmare on utility companies, claiming they have no say on when their roadworks are carried out. It comes as Aberdeen drivers have been warned of more work starting on Monday when the King George VI Bridge will be shut for a month for maintenance work. Mark Riley, Chief Operations Officer, says utilities can carry out emergency repairs without council approval, although they must give notice. And the First Minister has announced a £1.9 million Just Transition Fund award for Aberdeen energy firm Hydrosun. The Altons-based company will partner with Norwegian hydrogen specialist Nel to create Scotland's first electrolyser assembly facility, creating 12 jobs and safeguarding a further 11. The funding is part of a £17.5 million package supporting 22 projects across Scotland. John Swinney tells us why the funding is so important.
0: The project I've seen here at Hydrosun is a splendid example of the utilisation of the skills in the oil and gas sector to apply them in a repurposed way. And it's a very vivid example of the journey we want to see taking place on a more widespread basis in Scotland.
3: Original 106 Energy Updates.
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21: An Aberdeen clinician is urging North Sea employers to act now so offshore workers can remain in employment ahead of new weight rules. A 124-kilogram clothed weight limit for offshore helicopter travel will become mandatory in November due to search and rescue safety restrictions. Dr. Louise Slaney, Medical Director at International Medical Management, warns it's a short window to put appropriate support in place.
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21: A bit cloudy with the odd shower this morning, getting heavier this afternoon before clearing by evening with highs of 17 Celsius. I'm Tom Irvin. You're up to date on Original 106.
2: Thank you, Tom. Morning. Hello, it's Claire and Julia.
13: Good morning. On the roads in Aberdeen, there's around a 5-minute delay all directions at the Great Western Road and South Anderson Drive intersection. I'll have a full travel update in 20.
2: What's the oldest thing you've found in your house that brought back memories, right? We're going to talk about this. We'll get to that shortly after Keep the Heed for £500.

0: Thursday, Thursday morning. Claire and Julia here live from Aberdeen on Original 106. And we've got £500 to give away.
1: Keep calm.
2: Breathe.
1: Keep the heat.
3: Keep the heat, man.
0: There is a catch, though. You do have to win Keep the Heat to get it. Yeah, 20 seconds on the clock. One letter assigned to you, six categories. All need to be answered by something that begins with that letter. Do that all within the time. You win yourself £500.
4: Woo, woo, woo. Today, we have... I can't tell if it's Vicky or Christine that will actually
0: Christine.
4: Be speaking.
0: Christine.
4: It's Christine that we will be speaking to. Christine, hello.
5: Hello.
4: How are you?
0: I believe a happy birthday's in order.
4: Absolutely.
5: Oh, thank you.
0: Right, do you want to just explain what's actually happening right now?
5: We're at the airport, away to board a flight to Alicante.
0: Woo-hoo! So you're live from Aberdeen Airport right now, right?
5: We are. There's nine girls going.
0: Nine. That is going to be chaos, all to celebrate your birthday. This
5: Absolutely.
0: Is going to be amazing, yeah. Right, let's try and win you some cash then, in the hope that you can get some spending on the go. Julia's going to spin the wheel and see which letter you are going to be playing with today.
4: Christine, you're playing with M for Mike.
0: M.
4: For Mike.
0: For Mike. Okay. Right.
5: Okay.
0: You know how this works. Every answer must come from you, Christine. Anyone else can pipe in, but you have to say it just so it comes out of your mouth. Shout pass if you can't think of anything. We'll come back if time allows. Are you good to go?
5: Yep.
0: Right, girls, let's do this then. Christine at Aberdeen Airport.
5: Come on.
0: Your first category is a school subject.
5: Math.
0: A famous woman.
5: Madonna.
0: A sport.
5: Mountain bacon.
0: A pizza topping.
5: A what?
0: Pizza topping.
5: Margherita.
0: A capital city.
5: Mozzarella.
0: A capital city.
5: Madrid.
0: Oh, just after the buzzer there. Right, let's go through these.
4: Okay. School subject. Came in quick. Math. Famous woman, Madonna, 10 out of 10. A sport, mountain biking, yes. Pizza topping, it did tumble you a wee bit there. You said margherita, but then you followed up with mozzarella, yes. Madrid was the capital city, perfect, but I think it was just after the buzzer. And then the last one, a book title. Oh, we didn't get to that one, but Christine, you were so close. So close. What would you have said for a book title? That's it. They're away at the bar. Christine, that was four out of six today.
0: Not bad at all, girl. Listen, have the best time in Benidorm and just get someone to try when you come back and we'll try and recoup your spendings, okay?
5: Thank you.
0: All right, have a good time. Bye.
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0: to be with you at 8:17. Well, that was chaos then. Whew. Yeah, if you happen to be in the Aberdeen Airport region heading through security and potentially about to board a flight towards Alicante, just watch out for a group of nine ladies.
1: They are fired up.
0: It's funny, we can't actually say it on the radio just in case they're listening, but one of them took us away from the rest of the group just before we went on for Keep the Heat and told us some of the plans that they have. And I was just like, Julia, will we just pack up the show now and run to the airport?
1: Yes, let's go. Also, I was loving that they were saying they're away to Alicante to their work colleagues, but actually they're off to Benidorm.
0: Yeah, they're off to Benny. Listen, what's the oldest thing you've found in your house that brought back memories? I was doing a bit of tidying up in my house yesterday. Mm-hmm. And it's not the oldest thing, granted, but it really did bring back memories. So this is going to sound like a back in the day. But when I first started doing radio, I was a travel presenter for 3 years or something.
1: Feeling
0: like that.
1: Feeling very judged this morning. I'm like, oh my gosh, I need to be on it.
0: Yeah, you do.
1: I really need to be on it.
0: You do. I'll be breathing down your neck. Yeah, because that sounds like something I would do.
1: Not at all.
0: So I found the music log from the very first show that I ever did on radio, which was like 3 years into broadcasting, but I'd never actually done a show. And it was Christmas Day 2015. So the amazing thing and the amazing memory that brought back, other than the nerves and everything, was me remembering that Little Mix was the first ever song that I ever played on the radio.
1: That is actually crazy. I love that. And I can't believe it was Christmas Day. That was your first show. I was like, that's so fun.
0: I think they did it because Christmas Day, you know, the radio's on, but it's on in the background. So they were like, Claire, no one will be paying attention to you. So you can have this show.
1: I don't believe that, Claire. I think everyone's listening to the radio on Christmas Day.
0: Yeah, they are, but it's on in the background. That's what I'm saying. Well, you know, your mum's there with the black bin bag getting all the rubbish in, that kind of thing. Yeah. So I thought we could have a look at this morning, right? What's given you the nostalgic feels? What memories have you found in your house that brought you right back to that time? Let us know this morning. The more unusual, the better. 01224 460106.
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5: Good morning, it's 8:22. Traffic easing across the northeast. The AWPR is busy but steady, and there's the usual traffic on the A96 around the Inverurie bypass. Everything moving really well though. A clear run of the A90 as well now. The drive north and southbound is building, and there's around a 5 minute delay all directions at the Great Western Road and South Anderson Drive intersection, but all nicely moving. The usual city hotspots are steady along the Langstrath, Great Western Road and Holborn Street. Queen's Road and King Street moving well too. If you've got any updates this morning, please let us know on Aberdeen 460 106.

0: Foundations. It's Original 106 with Claire and Julia. We are looking at the old things you find in your house that are quite memorable. Please stop sending in your husband. Right, I'm done with that.
1: Jillian says, a bag of cassettes, some of them homemade mixtapes, but one of them was a cassette tape of me, aged about 10 years old, doing an interview with Five Star on my radio show. My sister and I used to pretend we had a radio show and make up these tapes.
2: Oh, that is so sweet.
0: I wonder if it transformed you right back to sitting in your bedroom. That's like when, was it the Pepsi Max that used to be on in the 90s, the charts or whatever, yeah. And you would try and stop the tape before the presenter started.
2: Yes!
0: Please don't do that now. I can officially say that as a radio presenter. Right, cloud and rain coming in throughout the morning. Should dry up again for the evening. Highs of 17. Here's Tom with the latest at 8:31.
3: Scotland's colleges are facing a growing cash crisis with a £5.6 million deficit. More than half are now at high or very high financial risk, although Nescol reported the largest surplus. As drivers navigate an expanding list of roadworks in Aberdeen, the council's placing the blame on utility companies. The local authority claims they're not consulted about when their roadworks are carried out. And Aberdeen company Hydrosun has been awarded almost £2 million to help workers with the transition to clean energy. It's part of £17 million of funding for the North East and Moray.
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3: Aberdeen boss Stephen Robinson admits some of his summer signings need time to cope with the pace of the Scottish Premiership. The Dons are on a four-game winless league slump with only 1 point secured in that run and no goals scored. Robinson overhauled the squad during the summer transfer window with 14 new signings secured. French winger Hisham Mahu is the latest signing, joining the squad on a one-year contract with an option for a further year. He's speaking to Red TV here about his first impression of the training ground.
6: And it was really good. Only good impressions about the people, also the work who work in Aberdeen. Was good. Only the time changing. But except that, it was really good.
3: You're up to date on Original 106.

0: It's Cars and Dreams on Original 106. Hello, Claire and Julia here. We're talking about the things that you have found in your house that are quite old and they've brought back some kind of memories.
1: Yeah, Karen says, my autograph book.
0: I need to know whose autograph you have in the auto. I mean, who even still has an autograph book, actually? That's pretty cool. Selfies are the new... You have an autograph
1: book,
0: don't
1: you? Yeah, but it's all the Disney characters.
0: Oh, that's so sweet, though.
1: And one of them drew Stitch from Lilo and Stitch. It is the most incredible drawing in my book. It's absolutely phenomenal.
0: Oh, see, that's really nice. I just feel like selfies are the new autographs, though.
1: I mean, they are, aren't they?
0: Because autographs can be faked. I mean, I suppose you can kind of fake a selfie, especially with AI.
1: Yeah, with AI.
0: Like, come on. Sarah's on. Well, that's right. What's it for you?
2: So it is my ballet and gymnastics certificates.
0: Ooh.
2: So, yeah, from many moons ago.
0: Wow. That's so cool. Well, I mean, did your parents keep all... Well, I suppose they did keep all of these things in the fact that you've got them, but were you aware that they kept them all?
2: I knew that they had kept them, and my mum passed away 5 years ago, and this is me just getting round to kind of looking through some boxes, and I couldn't believe that all my certificates were there, my medals were there, and you're not going to believe that there's actually a video, but I need to get it obviously down to a DVD.
0: Put it onto DVD,
1: Oh my gosh, that's amazing.
2: Oh yes, it was emotional, but happy at the same time that they'd kept them.
0: That's so nice and so lovely. Did it take you back when you saw them? Like, could you remember the routine that you were having to do to get these certificates? Because, see, every time I play Ultranati on the radio, it transforms me right back to like disco, jazz, tap, or modern, or whatever it was I was doing at the time. Was it the same kind of thing for you?
2: Yeah, I could like remember what my leotard was at gymnastics, how nervous I was like going to do my ballet recital and everything. Yeah, it was just, it gave me goosebumps.
1: We'll need to see if we can find the outfits now.
0: I know. That's so sweet.
2: You're not going to laugh. I have still got one of my leotards.
1: Me too. Oh my gosh.
2: I have. Yeah.
0: Well, what I've learned from today is that we're all hoarders.
2: Yes.
1: And dancers, yes. Professionals, of course.
0: Yeah. It's nice to keep these memories.
2: Oh, yes.
0: Do you still dance, Sarah?
2: Not as much as I used to.
0: Not competitively, let's say that. Not competitively.
2: Well, no, I couldn't. No. I'm waiting on a new knee replacement, so I don't think I'll be doing any ballet or tap or gymnastics very soon.
0: Oh, well, best of luck when that knee replacement date comes round, Sarah, and we're sending you all the well wishes for that, and thank you, and enjoy your certificates. Get them up on the mantelpiece.
1: Exactly, get them framed.
2: I know, I think I should. Thank you very much, Sarah.
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1: Good morning, it's 8.46. You've got a clear run of the AWPR A90 and A96 now. Coming into the city, it's busy but steady along Wellington Road. Short delays of around 5 minutes along Queen's Road roundabout at Hazelhead onto Kingsgate. Traffic is building around the Mid-Stockett Road, Rosemount area, up to Kitty Brewster and Watson Street. King Street, slow but steady moving. St. Macher Drive, busy city bound. Great Western Road and Holborn Street experiencing short delays but moving well both directions. If you've got any updates for us this morning, please let us know on Aberdeen 460 106.

0: Tune Hosier and Too Sweet on Original 106. It's Claire and Julia here. After nine this morning, we will be chatting with comedian and ex Jonathan Creek star. I say ex, well, you'll find out why in the chat that we have. Yeah, after 9 o'clock, he is bringing his tour Think Ahead to the Music Hall. It's of course Alan Davies. He'll be here on the 21st of October, so we've got him on with us. We recorded this yesterday. I was so nervous, right? You'll hear all about it after 9 o'clock. Right now, we're chatting about the old things you find in your house that bring back memories, right? Mm-hmm. And Sarah's just sent in a 25-year-old picture of, well, not a picture, a picture of a 25-year-old Frey Bentos steak pie. And I'm just like, did they even exist then? But then when I think about 25 years ago, that was actually just in 2000. So let's not freak out too much about that one. So I can't imagine what kind of memories that brings back. I don't know if I want to know. And Emma sent us a voice note.
1: I heard your topic this morning about the oldest thing that you found in your house. Now, it just made me think of this wee teddy bear that I got when I was born. So my mum got it for me when I was born. This little moth-eaten teddy bear. He's like, I wish I had a picture of him because he's so funny looking. He's called BB, and he's got plastic hands and plastic feet. And for some reason, he's got a big thumb on each hand and a big toe on each foot. And you can put the thumb or toe in his mouth. So that is BB, and he is 46 years old, and I just can't bear to part with him because I just think, how cool is this? Even though he is kind of raggedy, but he's the cutest little thing. I'm like, that is so cool that I have something that my mum got for me when I was born all them years ago, and I show my kids and they think it's pretty cool as well. So I don't know why he sucks his thumb and his toe though.
0: Thanks, Emma. Yeah, it's really cool to have that, and I'm sure it brings back childhood memories and stuff. However, I'm more intrigued as to why it sucks. Can you suck your toe?
2: I probably could if I wanted to, but I'm not. No, thank you.
0: I think going to circus classes helped me with my flexibility. I reckon I could get... Again, I'm not going to because that's a little bit rank. But there we go. All right, okay. Well, maybe that's why the bear can suck
2: Claire,
0: his toe.
2: I was going to say, get your foot down, get your foot down.
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24: Audit Scotland's warning financial pressures on Scotland's colleges are increasing, with the further education sector reporting a deficit for the third year in a row. A new report from the watchdog has revealed the country's 19 colleges had an overall deficit of £5.6 million in 2024-25, up from £1.9 million the previous year. It's thought to be the result of increasing costs not being matched by funding increases. CEO of Colleges Scotland Gavin Donoghue says affected institutions need reassurance.
25: Audit Scotland notes the additional £84 million still to be distributed to colleges over the next 2 years of the spending review. This is really significant as colleges need confidence that this year's additional government investment will be sustained and built upon.
24: However, 8 colleges reported a surplus, the largest of which was £1.9 million at Nescol. NHS Tayside's chief executive says she's sorry after key records linked to disgraced surgeon Sam Eljamel were destroyed, but patients claim the health board failed in its duty of candour. Nikki Connor told a public inquiry the missing surgical logbooks could have been important evidence. Ms Connor has ruled out resigning. Roads bosses have pointed the blame for Aberdeen's traffic nightmare on utility companies, as they claim they've no control on when the roadworks they do are executed. It's after councillors this week quizzed officers over mounting frustration from residents about simultaneous roadworks across the city. Transport convener Ian Yule says utility companies can dig up a road or verge whenever they want for as long as they want, provided they notify the roads authority. And Aberdeen energy firm Hydrosun has secured £1.9 million from the Scottish Government's Just Transition Fund. The Altons-based company will work with Norwegian firm Nel to establish Scotland's first electrolyser assembly facility. Speaking during a visit to the firm yesterday, First Minister John Swinney says it'll also create new opportunities for the sector.
26: It's the securing of about 11 jobs and the creation of another 12 jobs that will utilise skills that are currently operating in the oil and gas sector and deploying them into the clean energy approaches.
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24: Kirkton Garden Centre near Stonehavens revealing plans to build a new indoor play centre. The extension would be built on part of the existing outdoor play area and would accommodate about 100 children. But Alan Williamson, who owns Scallywag Soft Play on the seafront, is urging planners to bin the proposals, arguing a facility of this size should be in the town.
22: Original 106 weather with Remap Aberdeen.
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24: A bit cloudy with the odd shower this morning, getting heavier this afternoon before clearing by evening with highs of 17 Celsius. I'm Tom Irvin. You're up to date on Original 106.

0: Justin Timberlake, Rock Your Body. I remember interviewing him at the Alfred Dunhill Links Championship, the golf that takes place.
1: I'm sorry, just throw that in. They're just interviewing good old JT.
0: Yeah, but I asked him the most stupid question because I was nervous. This is what happens when I'm nervous. And yesterday I was really nervous ahead of the interview that we were recording with Alan Davies, right? His show, Think Ahead, is coming to the Music Hall on Wednesday, 21st of October. He's going to be there. Kicks off at 7:30. And everyone kept saying to me in the run-up to this, oh, he's such a clever man. Such a clever man. And I was like, this is not helping my nerves.
1: But you're also really clever. Like, come on, you've got
0: Julia,
1: this.
0: Julia, you know me.
1: I'm really
0: not that clever. Anyway, I went into the interview telling him this. I have been absolutely terrified about this interview because everybody keeps telling me what an intelligent man you are, and I don't know very many big words, Alan. So I was going to slip in some...
2: many big words either.
0: Like effervescent or, you know, that
2: kind of
0: thing.
2: You know this one, you know that one.
0: I'll just use that one on multiple bases.
2: Use that one to describe me.
0: You are such an effervescent character.
1: Effervescent, oh my goodness.
2: Effervescent, yeah, I don't know if the family would agree. But yes, I'd gladly accept that compliment. Thank you.
0: We cannot wait to have you up here in October. It's been a while since you've been back up here on a business basis anyway. Have you been up here at all in between kind of 2014 and now?
2: No, I've only ever been to Aberdeen to do shows. Never been for leisure.
0: Alan!
2: Do you know, the thing about it is, it's really far from me.
1: Do you know what? That's totally fair.
2: I love wandering around the streets. I love all that old rock, all that old granite, all that grey. I love the art gallery. I love the quirky shops. I always, when I come, I like to stay in the town. They try and put me in some country hotel, you know. They try and put me somewhere remote. They think I want a spa. I don't want a spa. I like to be in the town. And I like to see a bit of Aberdeen, and I always enjoy the shows.
0: Ever get recognised when you're just having a wander around the town then? Do people come and ask for selfies?
2: Only by oil rig workers, because I used to hang out on the rigs back in the day. And no, I didn't know.
1: I was like, do they have a certain look about them?
2: No, I don't get asked for many selfies. I think largely because the people of Aberdeen, if they see someone they think they recognise, they always think, that can't be. It can't
0: well,
2: be.
0: That's true. Not very many people come and visit
2: us. Unless it's one of the Aberdeen first team squad.
0: Yeah. You are bringing the tour Think Ahead here to Aberdeen. You know, we haven't heard from you in a little while. Firstly, what have you been doing other than obviously writing the tour or writing the new
2: well,
0: show?
2: Well, things got in the way a little bit. I mean, I have been doing stand-up, but I haven't toured for 10 years. And this show's been going really well. I started it all at the Edinburgh Fringe last year, 2025, and had a really good run there. And good was well received and well reviewed. In fact, it's better reviewed than any show I've done, I think. Largely because it's quite a personal show, and it's arisen, I suppose, because I was working on two volumes of memoir in that intervening period, which deal with my childhood, some of which was less than happy. So there's stuff in the show about my mum, there's stuff in the show about my dad, and I'm able to bring all of that stuff to the fore rather than hide it away, because I think I'm an older, wiser and better comedian. And I've had to pack the show with some very funny stuff to try and, you know, take the audience on a bit of a journey through some trickier things.
1: Are your family on high alert when you are in the house? Because I can only imagine what it's like living with a comedian and something happening and being like, oh, Dad's going to use that in the show. Like, you know, do you have like moments like that with the family?
2: Well, they haven't really seen my stand-up. They're too young, the kids. Even my daughter is 16 now and just is in a real eye-rolling phase. They haven't seen it. Once we were in a hotel room, I did a spot 10 years ago on the Royal Variety Performance, and I talked about, in the typical hard-hitting material that I used to specialise in, taking my kids to the soft play. And my daughter heard this, saw me on the TV, heard me talking about that while I was scrabbling for the remote. And then the penny dropped. She's always been quite smart, my daughter, even though she was about 7 at the time. She said, you're talking about us in your shows. Because she did once say to me, Dad, I said, yeah, she's about 5. I said, do you do a proper show or is it just talking?
0: Or was she expecting like the wolf?
2: She was by a proper show.
0: Yeah, yeah.
2: I'd taken her to see Singing in the Rain, you know, the musical, she loved. That's what she means, a proper show.
0: Yeah. She wants the full theatre production, Alan.
2: Yeah. Not just talking.
1: Just watch the older they get. They might be asking for some royalties at that point. So, yeah, good to keep them in the dark for now.
2: They've definitely they've earned their keep.
0: Can we get a sneak preview? Is there anything that you can give us, like something to hook us in coming along?
2: Well, I'm not sure at this time of day you really want to discuss erectile dysfunction. I imagine that
0: you haven't heard our show then.
1: Yeah,
0: Alan.
1: you have no idea, Alan.
2: No, I haven't, but I'm going to listen regularly.
0: Excellent.
2: Now.
0: Excellent. We've just hooked each other. That's perfect. Oh my goodness. Oh, that was part one. And I think we'll leave it as that. We'll leave it on a little bit of a cliffhanger for you because I kind of accidentally heckled him, and of course he had a comeback for me. So

0: and Fantasy. It's Claire and Julia on Original 106. Hello. Yesterday after the show, we were in charge of an interview with Alan Davies, the comedian who is bringing his tour to the Music Hall Wednesday, 21st of October. There's still tickets available, by the way. And he is so funny. Like, we had to cut this interview.
1: What a gent.
0: Because there was, I had about 25 minutes worth of chat. And I can only bring you the best bits, I'm afraid. But can I just say, if you get the chance to go and see him, like, definitely do it. So the tour's called Think Ahead, and, well, I wanted to find out more. So, Think Ahead, how did you come up with that title?
2: Well, that's what I'm doing all the time, really. And when I was a young comedian, you know, you'd phone around the comedy clubs and you'd drive to gigs with your A to Z on the passenger seat and get lost and everything. You were self-sufficient. You had an answer phone. That was a breakthrough. and the comedy clubs would book about 3 to 4 months ahead. And that was your diary done. After that, it was blank for the rest of time. And you didn't really mind that. And that's now an unthinkable scenario. I have to think about, I've got an 11-year-old, so he's going to be in school until 2034, I think. This is the kind of thinking ahead you have to do.
0: You're not even thinking
2: Where's
0: ahead
2: my daughter?
0: To next
2: She's
0: week.
2: Started sixth form. Where's she going to be? Yeah, we've just got a puppy. No. How long's that going to live? We've already picked up 30 poos. We've had it 3 days.
0: Oh my gosh.
1: I'll be a lot
2: I'm sort of thinking ahead now. How many poo bags am I going to use? It's going to run into hundreds of thousands.
0: If it's going to help, if when I take my dog for a walk, I need to take 4 because chances are he's going to do 3 poos and I need 1 for an emergency. So there we go. Hopefully that'll help.
2: Oh, I thought you were going to say you need 1 for yourself.
0: Luckily, I'm very house trained.
2: He'll do 3. I need 1 for myself. We've all been caught short in the woods. It's no shame.
1: No, you're very right there,
0: I'm
1: Alan.
0: A farm girl, Alan. I mean, I hate to admit things that I've done in the past, but I am a farm girl, so I'm well au fait with all of that kind of stuff.
2: Hey, look, I've been caught short on hamster teeth. It happens to the best.
0: I was also kind of fangirling as well a little bit because I was a huge Jonathan Creek fan, right?
2: Oh, good.
0: Are we ever going to see him again?
2: No.
0: Oh, what? The last thing I read on here, because I was doing some meticulous, big word inserted there, research, was that you said you would be open to it. So I just thought I would
2: of course. Yeah, I mean, if David Renwick wrote a script, but I mean, he's retired, David, and he's...
0: But people can come out of retirement.
2: They can, and but I don't think he's going to. It's been 10 years, and it was 30 years ago I got the part.
0: Yeah.
2: So it was a huge part of my life, and I... You know, I'm very proud and grateful for it.
0: Well, listen, any final words before you head up here? Is there anything you would like to say to the Northeast ahead of your arrival?
2: Oh, no, just please come. I won't let you down. It's a funny show. We have someone goes on, we'll have a support act. I don't actually know who it will be because my regular person is now too big and famous to do some opening for me. Laura Smith, who, if she's coming to Aberdeen, you must go and see her. She's brilliant. But we have a support act. They go on, they do about 20, go out, have a wee. Most of my audience need a wee by then, and then come back, and I've got a funny show for you, and I hope you enjoy it.
0: Hey, listen, if you need a support act, I'll happily stand in. I mean, I don't know if I'm funny, but I can try.
1: Well, just send him to the show.
0: I'll make you look really good.
2: I do need someone funny.
0: All right, okay.
2: I'll
0: just reverse my way out of here now.
2: Thank you for the offer. I'll just get Kevin Bridges or someone
0: that. Just a wee small
1: just
0: name.
1: Guy.
0: Yeah,
2: he's there. He'll be free.
0: He'll be free, definitely. Right, Wednesday, 21st of October, Music Hall. Go check out Alan Davies.
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0: Styles and Golden on Original 106. I've just had a request through from my mum, right? Not for a song, it's for a personal request. But I just want to say, like, I know that I'm here in Aberdeen, and I know I have to go to my gran and granddad's in Kinross today, right? Here's the thing. My mum was just like, can you swing by Airdrie?
1: What?
0: I'm sorry, what?
1: Like,
0: that's halfway across the world.
1: Yeah, I was like, that's so far away.
0: Yeah, so apparently I have to go to Airdrie today because one of her friends or something is flying out to Saudi and she's got a pair of jodhpurs that he wants her to see. I'm like, come on, I can't go to Airdrie. So her next best suggestion was, can you post them 24 hours? So I'm going to have to go and find them and then post them.
1: Oh my gosh.
0: I cannot justify driving.

0: Claire and Julia. Morning.
1: Morning.
0: Have you got the early clues looked out for the top 10 at 10?
1: Of course, Claire.
0: Excellent. Right, we'll go through those in the next 10. We'll get Primal Scream on next.
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0: Live from Aberdeen, let's do these early clues for the top 10 at 10 then.
1: I think you might get some of these today, Claire. Part 1, Daniel Craig was cast as the new James Bond.
0: I've only ever seen one and a James Bond, and I don't even know if that was a Daniel Craig one.
1: What? Yeah. Crazy. And part 2, Take That made the top 40 for the first time with Promises.
0: Right, I'm going to go for a noughties year and then a 90s year, but don't take my word for it. Listen, stick around. Martin is here with the tunes to go with those years and, of course, the rest of the clues. He is on the way after the news at 10. That's next.
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6: A spending watchdog's warning Scotland's colleges are under increasing financial pressure. Audit Scotland says between 19 of them, there were £5.6 million in the red in the 12 months to March 2025. That's the third year running they've been in deficit. Auditor General Stephen Boyle says urgent reforms needed.
20: We made audit recommendations last year that still haven't been met. And we know that Scottish Government and their partners are working together, but that pace needs to now to increase.
6: Despite the figures, NESCOL was one of eight colleges reporting a funding surplus at £1.9 million. Council bosses are blaming utility companies for Aberdeen's ongoing roadworks nightmare. Drivers in the city are being warned of more work set to begin on Monday when the King George VI bridge will be shut for a month. But the local authority claims it has no say on when the roadworks happen because utility firms can carry out emergency repairs without council approval, though they must give notice. And 12 new jobs are expected to be created in Aberdeen after the First Minister announced £1.9 million of funding for Hydrosun. The company's teamed up with Norwegian hydrogen specialist Nel to develop a new electrolyser assembly and integration facility in the city. The Just Transition Fund award is also expected to safeguard a further 11 jobs. John Swinney says the Scottish Government is committed to supporting the energy industry.
21: What I want to make sure is that the Scottish Government helps where it's got the ability to do so, and in the transition projects funding, we can assist in helping that transition with the resources that we have got available and which we've committed to deploy, and we'll continue to do that.
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6: Clouds and showers of rain throughout most of the day with some strong gusts of wind at highs of 16 Celsius. I'm Tom Irvin. 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

0: Don't You with Katie Tunstall. Suddenly I See, just before that, on our Top 10 at 10. If you love the music of Katie Tunstall, check out The Singer at the Lemon Tree. It's running now until Saturday, and that production features the music and lyrics of Katie Tunstall. Thank you, Claire and Julia. Claire and Pete back on again together tomorrow morning at breakfast on Original 106. Now, we need to figure out which years we are doing on our Top 10 at 10. We'll do a year switch at about half past. With Katie Tunstall and the Pussycat Dolls so far, which year do you think we've got on part one?
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0: This first clue might bring back some social media memories for you. Bebo. Yeah, an American social media website launched in this year. It gained popularity in the UK and in Ireland, Australia and New Zealand, with over 40 million members at its peak. But then the peak didn't last. Nothing does. It was in decline, and it was then finally put out of its misery, being shut down in 2022. And if you're curious about your old Bebo account, data and photos are now lost and not recoverable, apparently. But Bebo launched in this mystery year. And in November, Sir Elton John confirmed that he would marry his long-term partner, David Furnish, in a very low-key ceremony at Christmas. And that they did. But in which mystery year? You tell me. Text me, message me from the Original app, or you can call me or WhatsApp me on 01224-460106.
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0: She quite literally turned from opera star to pop star, Charlotte Church, with a new album which was released in her year called Tissues and Issues. From it, the big hit single was Crazy Chick. Now, I'm going to play you a clip of music. No, it's not a clip of music, it's a clip. No music on it. This is the music here. I've featured it before, but it bears repetition. In February of our year, Norwich City chair Delia Smith famously took matters into her own hands in trying to whip up her team's faithful during the relegation-threatened side's home clash with Manchester City. So she stood in the middle of the field, a crowded stadium. She was handed the microphone, the PA system, and the rest is history. Ah, never gets old. Oh, sorry.
1: Come on!
0: Never gets old, that. That's Delia Smith rallying the faithful, not very successfully, but in which mystery year?
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0: Somebody called me yesterday morning saying, Martin, can you play Tammy Wynette? And, you know, generally speaking, as I'm sure you'll understand, we're not really a Tammy Wynette station, but she did feature heavily on that one there. Big hit single from a mystery year. KLF and Tammy with Justified and Ancient. Stay there, more tunes, and I've got a local clue coming up as well.
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5: And now, the weather.
6: Outside, gloomy skies, a persistent drizzle, and a chilly wind blowing from the west, north, east, and south.
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0: Across Aberdeen and the northeast of Scotland, this is Original 106. And from the Robin Hood Prince of Thieves film, Bryan Adams, Everything I Do It For You. Part 2 of the Top 10 at 10, the music of 1991. And it was 2005 on Part 1. Hi to Jeanette, thank you for your lovely messages. Hello to Kari and Christopher. Mary got in touch. Dave sent me a voice note. Hello to Jenna Steele, getting both years correct. And hi to the gentleman who called up saying, how do I become an Original 106 DJ? You're either inspired by me or appalled by what I do. I could do much better. Don't blame you either. Yeah, 2005 and 1991, another two classic years on our Top 10 at 10 again tomorrow morning.
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16: A spending watchdog's warning Scotland's colleges are under increasing financial pressure. Audit Scotland says between 19 of them, they were £5.6 million in the red in the 12 months to March 2025. That's the third year running they've been in deficit. Auditor General Stephen Boyle says urgent reforms needed.
18: We made audit recommendations last year that still haven't been met. And we know that Scottish Government and their partners are working together, but that pace needs to now to increase.
16: Despite the figures, NESCOL was one of eight colleges reporting a funding surplus at £1.9 million. Council bosses are blaming utility companies for Aberdeen's ongoing roadworks nightmare. Drivers in the city are being warned of more work set to begin on Monday when the King George VI Bridge will be shut for a month. But the local authority claims it has no say on when the roadworks happen because utility firms can carry out emergency repairs without council approval, though they must give notice. And 12 new jobs are expected to be created in Aberdeen after the First Minister announced £1.9 million of funding for Hydrosun. The company's teamed up with Norwegian hydrogen specialist Nel to develop a new electrolyser assembly and integration facility in the city. The Just Transition Fund award is also expected to safeguard a further 11 jobs. John Swinney says the Scottish Government is committed to supporting the energy industry.
19: What I want to make sure is that the Scottish Government helps where it's got the ability to do so, and in the transition projects funding, we can assist in helping that transition with the resources that we have got available and which we've committed to deploy, and we'll continue to do that.
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16: Clouds and showers of rain throughout most of the day, with some strong gusts of wind and highs of 16 Celsius. I'm Tom Mervyn, you're up to date on Original 106.

0: Sports, Dealer's Wheel, stuck in the middle with you on Original 106. There's a brand new music mash, which officially gets underway 10 past 5 with Craig this afternoon, with a starting prize pot way up on what it used to be, 200 quid, and that's just for starters today. And those are the three clips that you need to try and identify. I'm not so sure that's as big a challenge as the last one was. You know what I mean? I mean, I don't want to give any game away here, but I think on day one, we could be at 2 out of 3 on the first go. Don't hang about. Do not hang about. Don't leave it until next week before you decide to play, because I think the money may be won by then. 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Craig may give you the call back this afternoon, just before 10 past 5, and maybe you'll be on to win that 200 quid on the Music Mash.
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0: This is Original 106. That was Lady A, Need You Now, and just before that, Sybil, and When I'm Good and Ready. I'm going to be talking tech before too long. Let me qualify that. I will be attempting to talk tech. Those in the know, Apple product users will know that every September they have their product release event. And there was quite a big change to the new style of iPhone, which you'll know about already, like I say, if you're an Apple user. But I am an Apple user. I have one for my lunch every day. I mean, that's as far as I go with Apple. More of an Android kind of gal, me. But anyway, we'll talk tech soon.
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0: UK after 8 series. A spokesperson for the BBC said the reason was the corporation was facing very difficult choices in the face of significant financial pressures. Looks like Drag Race UK could be the next victim of cuts.
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1: Lizzo, Good As Hell on Original 106. Good morning / good afternoon. Just a few minutes shy of 12 noon. We'll update the news and the weather at 12 next.
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3: Scotland's colleges are facing a stark financial picture. A new report by Audit Scotland has found the further education sector reported a deficit of £5.6 million in 2024-25, its third in a row. It's said to be the result of increasing costs, including for staff and energy, not being matched by increases in funding. But Sarah Collins from the EIS Teaching Union has challenged that.
4: Employers, to be honest, will often attribute their deficits to the impact of pay awards, pension or other national insurance costs. But the question we would ask is, what do they want to do with their income if not pay their staff fairly?
3: NESCOL was one of eight colleges reporting a surplus of funding at £1.9 million. Council chiefs have put the blame for Aberdeen's traffic nightmare on utility companies, claiming they have no say on when their roadworks are carried out. It comes as Aberdeen drivers have been warned of more work starting on Monday when the King George VI Bridge will be shut for a month for maintenance work. Mark Riley, chief operations officer, says utilities can carry out emergency repairs without council approval, although they must give notice. The boss of Ryanair is calling for the head of NATS Air Traffic Control to be fired after 1,300 planes were grounded. Martin Rolfs apologised for Tuesday's technical fault, which saw air passengers facing cancellations and delays. Passengers have been told it's unlikely they'll receive any compensation. And finally, a sprinkle of ice cream, some Aberdeenshire fields and Highland cows proved the perfect stop-off point for one famous actor. Hugh Bonneville visited Forest Farm, the organic dairy, for a spot of dessert. The farm shop in Kinnella is known for its handmade Neapolitan pizza, coffee and award-winning gelato.
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3: Clouds and showers of rain throughout most of the day with some strong gusts of wind and highs of 16 Celsius. I'm Tom Irvin. 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
1: He's a huge talent, Miles Smith. That is nice to meet you. Just reading that his album, My Mess, My Heart, My Life, was inspired by 5 years of therapy notes, all of which were turned into his debut album. It's Original 106. It's, what's that, 18 minutes past 12. Always your favourite music. More of that to come in just a second. 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

That's Coolio and LV. Gangster's Paradise, Lily Allen, and Not Fair just before that. On Original 106, live from Aberdeen, always your favourite music. An 80s gem on the way in a minute. Oh, you're going to love it. Cracking, classy tune from Shaka Khan. It's not that one that you're probably thinking of right now. Weather today around the northeast of Scotland, light rain and a fresh breeze are blowing. We're looking at highs today of about 15 in Aberdeen, 14 in Inverurie and Peterhead, 15 in Aboyne. Weather for this weekend, well, it's going to be a bit of a mix, all told. Across the weekend, a rainy Saturday and a brighter Sunday looks like it's in prospect. But the temperatures are up. We are looking at quite a mild, muggy weekend with highs on Saturday in the northeast of around 19 or 20 during the rainfall and a bit cooler during the sunshine. Go figure. That's an odd one, isn't it? Right, that classy tune I was banging on about

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1: 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Always your favourite music right here. Stick around on the way in just a minute. Something that when this song came out was seen as a comeback single. What could that be? It's on the way next.
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0: Taylor Swift on Original 106, that is 22. Playing Keep the Heat this morning was Christine. She was on the phone from Aberdeen Airport, heading to Alicante today and celebrating her birthday.
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0: 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Right here on Original 106, 1 o'clock news and weather on the way. And today's big number ones collection comes on after that.
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10: Scotland's colleges are facing a stark financial picture. A new report by Audit Scotland has found the further education sector reported a deficit of £5.6 million in 2024-25, its third in a row. It's said to be the result of increasing costs, including for staff and energy, not being matched by increases in funding. But Sarah Collins from the EIS Teaching Union has challenged that.
11: Employers, to be honest, will often attribute their deficits to the impact of pay awards, pension or other national insurance costs. But the question we would ask is, what do they want to do with their income if not pay their staff fairly?
10: NESCOL was one of eight colleges reporting a surplus of funding at £1.9 million. Council chiefs have put the blame for Aberdeen's traffic nightmare on utility companies, claiming they have no say on when their roadworks are carried out. It comes as Aberdeen drivers have been warned of more work starting on Monday when the King George VI Bridge will be shut for a month for maintenance work. Mark Riley, Chief Operations Officer, says utilities can carry out emergency repairs without council approval, although they must give notice. The boss of Ryanair is calling for the head of NATS Air Traffic Control to be fired after 1,300 planes were grounded. Martin Rolfs apologised for Tuesday's technical fault, which saw air passengers facing cancellations and delays. Passengers have been told it's unlikely they'll receive any compensation. And finally, a sprinkle of ice cream, some Aberdeenshire fields and Highland cows proved the perfect stop-off point for one famous actor. Hugh Bonneville visited Forest Farm, the organic dairy, for a spot of dessert. The farm shop in Kinella is known for its handmade Neapolitan pizza, coffee and award-winning gelato.
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10: Clouds and showers of rain throughout most of the day with some strong gusts of wind and highs of 16 Celsius. I'm Tom Irvin. You're up to date on Original 106.
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0: 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I can't remember which one. It doesn't matter. 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

If you saw me crying, would you save my soul tonight?

Enrique Iglesias and Hero on Original 106. I love that vocal technique. I genuinely do. Adele just before that, and Rumour Has It, Original 106. Let's have a look and see what's on entertainment-wise this week in town. You've got The Singer at the Lemon Tree. Now, that is running until Saturday, and this performance features the music and the lyrics of Katie Tunstall. Jeffrey Lewis and The Voltage are live at the Tunnels in Aberdeen tonight. At the Music Hall this evening, the Banff Mountain Film Festival World Tour. That's Banff, Canada, just for the sake of transparency, not Banff up the road. Mind you, a Banff Film Festival for Banff up the road, I would love to see that. What else have we got? The Jared Rowan Band and the Lorettes at the Tunnels on Friday night. That's tomorrow night. And also tomorrow and Saturday, it's Showtime, presented by the West End Dance Studio. That's on at the Aberdeen Arts Centre. Yeah, no shortage of things going on for your fun and entertainment. It's Original 106, talking about fun and entertainment. Hello, we're here. And this is Beyoncé now.

0: cynic. 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
1: Beyonce, Texas Hold'em on, original 106. Afternoon, 24 minutes to 2. This morning at breakfast with Claire and Julia, it was Alan Davis as their star guest. He's going to be in town at the Music Hall next month, 21st of October, on his Think Ahead tour. And they were chatting with Alan this morning, and we'll rerun some of that fun a little bit later.
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0: Cammy Barnes on Original 106, Let Me Down. And Sister Sledge before that, Lost in Music. So the Aberdeen Comedy Festival will be getting underway soon. Loads of big names coming to Aberdeen, along with some lesser well-known names, but the comedy will be brilliant. One of the attractions is at the Music Hall on the 21st of October. It's Alan Davies from QI and Jonathan Creek on his Think Ahead tour. And Claire was asking, why did you call the show Think Ahead?
1: Well, that's what I'm doing all the time, really. I have to think about, I've got an 11-year-old, so he's going to be in school until 2034, I think. This is the kind of thinking ahead you have to do.
2: You're not even thinking ahead to next week.
1: Where's my daughter? She's started sixth form. Where's she going to be? Yeah, we've just got a puppy. Oh. How long's that going to live? We've already picked up 30 poos. We've had it 3 days.
2: Oh my gosh. I'll be a lot
1: I'm
2: of
1: sort of thinking ahead now. How many poo bags am I going to use? It's going to run into hundreds of thousands.
2: If it's going to help, if when I take my dog for a walk, I need to take 4 because chances are he's going to do 3 poos and I need 1 for an emergency. So there we go. Hopefully that'll help.
1: Oh, I thought you were going to say you need 1 for yourself. He'll do 3. I need 1 for myself. We've all been caught short in the woods. It's no shame.
0: Top tip if you're a dog walker. Take an extra bag just in case you get caught short yourself. Alan Davies talking with Claire and Julia this morning at breakfast time. Pete's back on the scene again tomorrow morning. Check him out. Bumper Friday special tomorrow morning here on Original 106. Always your favourite music and a 90s gem then.

0: Panic at the Disco, High Hopes on Original 106. Maybe you've got high hopes of winning on the Music Mash this afternoon. There are your three clips. 5:10, you could be winning 200 quid. So yeah, Craig will get you through the afternoon. Lachlan's on from 6 p.m. Enjoy the rest of Thursday. I'll see you just after breakfast tomorrow morning.
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5: Financial pressure on Scotland's colleges is increasing, with the sector recording a £5.6 million deficit last year. That's according to Audit Scotland, who indicate more than half of colleges have a high or very high financial risk, despite increased Scottish Government funding. Gavin O'Donoghue is CEO of Colleges Scotland.
6: Today's Audit Scotland report recognises the extremely challenging position colleges continue to operate in, due mainly to the 7.5% real terms cut to government investment. This is clearly a sector still under considerable financial pressure.
5: The boss of National Air Traffic Services is once again being urged to quit by the boss at Ryanair after this week's outage grounded hundreds of planes. Passengers face delays and cancellations, and they've now been told it's unlikely they'll receive any compensation. Broken glass has been spotted strewn across Aberdeen's Union Street after bus windows were smashed. The glass could be seen outside of the G6 Adelphi bus stop on the Granite Mile about 9:30 this morning. It's thought a bus hit another bus, but the nature of the incident is currently unknown. First Bus and Ember have been contacted for comment. And finally, Aberdeenshire's Forest Farm had a very familiar face pop by for some ice cream and a well-deserved break. Hugh Bonneville made a stop at the Daily facility to dabble in the award-winning gelato. The actor is well known as Mr. Brown in Paddington, as well as being Robert the Earl of Grantham in Downton Abbey.
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5: Thick clouds and patchy rain this afternoon, but turning bright by evening. Windy with highs of 17 Celsius. I'm Skye McCord. 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

0: Cure, Friday I'm in Love. It's Practice Friday today. How are you doing? This is Craig with you between now and 6 o'clock. Thank you again to Martin Ingram, one of the years in the top 10 at 10. Tomorrow will be the year that we first heard this. I'm hoping this is going to work. Oh, yes! Now in Channel 4, Brookside. Yeah.
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0: Noah Kahan, Stick Season, New Order before that, and True Faith, it's original 106. Question thing on the way. Final chance this week for you to win yourself some tickets to Cineworld. Today it involves the junk drawer. Or, if you've watched Michael McIntyre, the man drawer. We'll do that just after 3 o'clock, and stay there for Robbie Williams next.
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0: Boston the People pumped up kicks at original 106 Robbie Williams before that. So Claire and Pete back together tomorrow morning when you wake up, and obviously Feel Good Friday from 9 o'clock, and another round of Keep the Heed every day, another chance for you to win yourself £500. We had a winner last week. And I tell you what, if you're ever going on holiday, what's the first thing you think when you get to the airport? Is it go to the bar, or is it get a wee meal deal for the plane, or is it phone the radio station? Because that's what Christine did with all her buddies this morning on Keep the Heed.
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0: Communards, don't leave me this way. Oasis roll with it. It's Original 106. First play of the new Music Mash at 5:10 this afternoon. £200 I'll give you if you give me the three songs here. Listen carefully. Come on. You got at least one, have you? All right, give me all three. £200 is yours at 5:10.
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13: Financial pressure on Scotland's colleges is increasing, with the sector recording a £5.6 million deficit last year. That's according to Audit Scotland, to indicate more than half of colleges have a high or very high financial risk, despite increased Scottish Government funding. Gavin Donoghue is CEO of Colleges Scotland.
14: Today's Audit Scotland report recognises the extremely challenging position colleges continue to operate in, due mainly to the 7.5% real terms cut to government investment. This is clearly a sector still under considerable financial pressure.
13: The stretch of the A94 has been closed after a two-vehicle crash in Aberdeenshire. Emergency services were called to the collision in Fyvie at around 1pm this afternoon. The road's closed both ways and traffic's moving slowly between the B9005 and Mill of Cree. Elsewhere, Aberdeen drivers are facing travel chaos as the temporary lights on Berrydown Road have broken down. Failures meant many motorists have had to run red lights in a bid to keep traffic moving. Engineers have been spotted attending to the issue next to the Fatherhouse Church. And finally, Aberdeenshire's Forest Farm had a very familiar face pop by for some ice cream and a well-deserved break. Hugh Bonneville made a stop at the Daily facility to dabble in the award-winning gelato. The actor is well known as Mr. Brown in Paddington, as well as being Robert the Earl of Grantham in Downton Abbey. Recently, he plays Lord Hawthorne in Series 2 of the hit Netflix series The Gentlemen.
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13: Thick clouds and patchy rain this afternoon, but turning bright by evening. Windy with highs of 17 Celsius. I'm Sky McCord. 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

0: really do. Shanice, I love your smile. Before that, Christina Aguilera, Lady Marmalade. It's original 106. The question thing today, a chance for you to get yourself some Cineworld tickets, is this. 57% of us have this in our junk drawer, but what is it? 57% of us have this in our junk drawer, but what is it? I can say that this is not in my junk drawer because I was looking for this the other day and it wasn't there. That's not really helping, is it? 01224 460106 is my number. Get me on WhatsApp using that number. 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What is it?
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0: Tune Jungle, Someday, Somewhere. It's Original 106. 57% of us have this in our junk drawer. What is it? Blair says, is it a key for bleeding your radiator? I've got one. Right, if anyone needs one, Blair's got one. Blair, I bet that that key is sitting next to the key that opens the outdoor gas meter thing. Yeah? Is that what it's saying?
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0: 3:48, heavy rain showers moving across the northeast this afternoon, so just bear that in mind if you're heading off soon. In terms of traffic flow though, looking pretty good across the city centre, no major problems. You do have that westbound closure of East North Street by King Street. We did have issues at the Hutchins Street Bury Down Road lights earlier on, but it looks like they have been resolved because traffic moving pretty freely there. Usual slow traffic though brewing at Powis Terrace in both directions, and a little bit of slow traffic already on King Street heading out of town, and that's impacting onto St Macker Drive. Once you're done with that though, a good run this afternoon. You do have those roadworks between Bodham and Peterhead, but not causing too much issues so far. Fine so far at the Haddington roundabout as well, no drama heading out of Dyce, and the E96 still shifting fine. Same story on the E944 between Aberdeen and West Hill, and no major problems so far on the Deeside routes. It's looking good on Wellington Road in both directions, and no major problems at the Bridge of Dee. And if you're heading south this evening, traffic moving fine so far on the E90 and the E92. Any of that changes, give us a call on Aberdeen 460 106.

0: Rag and Bone Man, all you ever wanted. Right, 5:10 this afternoon. Well, if you want £200, I can sort you out if you tell me what the three songs here are. Could this be the easiest one yet on the Music Mash? Do you want it again? 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
5: Reforming colleges needs to go further than just cutting staff, according to one of the largest education unions. Unison's reacting to a new Audit Scotland report that warns Scotland's colleges are under increasing financial pressure and he needs urgent reform. Speaking to Original 106, Janet Stewart from the union says the issue is with what's wanted from colleges and what the Scottish Government really wants.
6: The reform agenda seems to be looking at little more then where can money be saved, services be changed. But there's no real proper planning behind that. Cutting of services doesn't seem to be very much more than the cutting of staff. What does it leave? It leaves colleges unable to meet learner needs.
5: Tertiary Education Minister Alan Smith says he feels really confident about the sector. A person's been taken to hospital after a serious crash on the A947 in Aberdeenshire. Emergency services, including an air ambulance with a critical care team and two special operation response teams, are at the scene of the collision near Fyvie. The incident happened at around 1:30 this afternoon. Elsewhere, Aberdeen drivers are facing travel chaos as the temporary lights on Bury Down Road have broken down. The failures meant many motorists have had to run red lights in a bid to keep traffic moving. Engineers have been spotted attending to the issue next to the Father House Church. And the Spice Girls have announced the first ever complete collection of their singles to celebrate their upcoming 30th anniversary. The box set will include B-sides, previously unreleased recordings and brand new messages from each Spice Girl.
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5: Thick clouds and patchy rain this afternoon, but turning bright by evening. Windy with highs of 17 Celsius. I'm Sky McCord. You're up to date on Original 106.

0: TLC when you're gone. And yes, Spice Girls fans, raging today. There was a big hoo-ha because there was an announcement at 2 o'clock, and you know, this year's 30 years since they all got together with their debut single, and everyone's like, oh, they're getting back together, there'll be a tour or something. Apparently the announcement this afternoon was the group confirming that for the first time all their singles, B-sides and even some vault tracks will be released as a special collection, with bundles reaching £277 in price. Yay.
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0: 4:20 on the roads, looking good across the city centre. Enjoy it while you can before the redeploy the cones. That's next week. Anyway, moving on. You still got that closure of East North Street to westbound traffic, so a little slower than normal around the Beach Boulevard roundabout area. Usual slow traffic as well, lurking around Skene Square and towards Mount Hooley, and a build-up traffic as well, moving towards Powis Terrace. Queuing traffic as well on Argyle Place northbound, and so far so good on King Street, actually heading out of town. If you're heading further north, it's just starting to slow now on the Ellen Bypass, and remember there are roadworks near Bodham as well if you're heading towards Peterhead. Looking good at the Haddigan roundabout, a couple of minutes heading out of Dyce and Stonywood. A96 is still shifting fine, and you've got queues on the west hill side of the A944, so you're looking at around about a 10 minute hold up. If you're heading in the other direction, it's still moving pretty well. A couple of minutes through Cults at the moment on North East Side Road, and the usual queues at the lights at Great Western Road and South Anson Drive, and over at the Bridge of Dee, no more than a couple of minutes wait there.

0: Kings of Leon, you somebody at Original 106. So occasional showers this evening. Aye, come on. These most widespread through western parts and northern parts, mainly dry overnight with some isolated showers continuing in the west. Clear skies across Aberdeen and the east and expect a low tonight of 10 degrees, so slightly warmer than yesterday. 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It's approaching 4:29.
1: A spending watchdog's warning Scotland's colleges are under increasing financial pressure. Audit Scotland says between 19 of them, they were £5.6 million in the red in the 12 months to March 2025. The casualty has been taken to hospital after a two-vehicle crash on the A947 near Fyvie. An air ambulance was called to the scene. And drivers have been forced to run red lights after temporary traffic lights froze in Aberdeen.
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1: Kjartan Mark Kjartansson says he wanted to leave Aberdeen because he felt it would continue to be difficult as a young player to establish himself there with all the changes going on. After being signed on a four-year deal last summer by then-boss Jimmy Tillin, the Icelandic youth international made just two appearances under Stephen Robinson. Speaking to the P&J, he says he felt his chances at the Dons weren't going to be the best and is at the point of his career he needs to play regular games. He moved to Brann in Norway last month and says he's loving his time there. Meanwhile, Stephen Robinson's defending his current squad, saying they're better than last season despite their three-game winless run, and he says they'll prove they're stronger against Kilmarnock in the League Cup on Saturday. You're up to date on Original 106.

0: Jennifer Page and Crush at Original 106. So the Apple event was yesterday, and they've unveiled the iPhone Duo with a starting price of $2,000. I mean, Duo makes it sound like a, I don't know, an ice cream brand or something, you know? Oh, you can get us a Duo and a feast. I literally earlier on thought Martin Ingram had a new iPhone because he was going on about his Apple. Sadly, it was just an Apple that he had today.
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0: 441, fairly busy on Virginia Street. If you're heading northbound, obviously there's closures in the area of the Beach Boulevard roundabout, which is causing that problem. Really busy again though around Woolman Hill, Skeen Square, Hutchin Street, Westburn Road, Berrydown Road and Powis Terrace. Now I'm starting to wonder if those lights are wet on the blink again, but you can let me know either way. Argyle Place is showing queue and traffic heading north once again, and it's clogging up around King Street for northbound traffic. It's taking about 10 minutes to get to St Macher Drive. Also a bit of a build up as well on Ockham Road towards the Haddigan roundabout. If you're heading north out of town, still moving well on the Ellen Bypass, but remember you've got those roadworks near Bodham. Heading out of Dyce, no problems at all so far. A96 now slowing on the Inverurie Bypass and heavy going both ways between Kingswells and West Hill. Expect a 5 to 10 minute hold up there. A couple of minutes through Cults as well on North Deeside Road, and over at the Bridge of Dee, you're looking at about a 5 minute hold up from Stonehaven Road and from West Tullis Road, Great Southern Road. And if you're heading south this evening, looking fine so far on the A90 and the A92.

0: Aretha Franklin, Respect. Almost sounded like Ali G there. Respect. It's original 106. Claire and Pete are back together tomorrow morning when you wake up for Friday, which is always a great day to wake up, obviously. This morning it was Claire and Julia, and they were talking about things that are absolutely ancient that you've kept.
1: I heard your topic this morning about the oldest thing that you found in your house. Now, it just made me think of this wee teddy bear that I got when I was born. So my mum got it for me when I was born. This little moth-eaten teddy bear. He's like, I wish I had a picture of him because he's so funny looking. He's called BB, and he's got plastic hands and plastic feet. And for some reason, he's got a big thumb on each hand and a big toe on each foot. And you can put the thumb or toe in his mouth. So that is BB, and he is 46 years old, and I just can't bear to part with him because I just think, how cool is this? Even though he is kind of raggedy.
0: Emma, slow down.
1: He's the cutest little thing. I'm like, that is so cool that I have something that my mum got for me when I was born all them years ago, and I show my kids and they think it's pretty cool as well. So I don't know why he sucks his thumb and his toe though.

0: The Source, You Got the Love. This is Original 106. Forgot to mention the travel, so thanks to Davey for reminding me and waking me up. A947 still closed between Fife and Turriff following an earlier accident there. Keep us up to date this afternoon on Aberdeen 460106.
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0: Okay, first play of the new clip on the Music Mash. This is clip number 4. There's definitely one that's really standing out there of those three clips, I'll be honest with you. When I made this, I thought, oh, this is pretty difficult, but the more I play it, the easier it becomes. What are the three tunes there? 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
9: One of Scotland's largest education unions says the impact of any reform on colleges is one of the main issues concerning the sector. An Audit Scotland report today says financial pressure on colleges is increasing and change is needed. Janet Stewart from Unison wants reform to go further than just cutting staff, and speaking to Original 106 says the sector is in an uncertain situation.
10: Higher education is almost holding its breath just now, I think, and waiting to see exactly how things are going to play out in other places. They are also in crisis.
9: The Scottish Government says it's increased funding for colleges and is confident about the sector. A person's been taken to hospital after a serious crash on the A947 in Aberdeenshire. Emergency services are at the scene of the collision near Fivey. The incident happened at around 1:30 this afternoon. Aberdeen drivers have been facing some travel chaos at the temporary lights on Berrydin roads after they broke down. The failures meant many motorists have had to run red lights in a bid just to keep traffic moving. Engineers have been seen attending to the issue next to the Fatherhouse Church. August was the world's hottest calendar month on record, tied with July 2023. Global temperatures hit 1.65 degrees Celsius, above the estimated average before the at-scale burning of fossil fuels. Scientists from the EU's Climate Change Service found severe drought conditions hit France, Hungary, Romania and Serbia, as well as the UK. Dr. Samantha Burgess leads the group.
11: The projection was, on average, that we would exceed 1.5 degrees in the mid-2040s. whereas now it will be later this decade, depending on how emissions continue to evolve.
9: And the semi-final draw for the Premier Sports Cup takes place on Sunday afternoon, and Aberdeen are hoping they'll be in the mix. The Dons face Kilmarnock in the quarter-final on Saturday. Ties will be played at the end of October and the final on December 13th.
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9: Occasional showers this evening. These most widespread through Moray and Western Aberdeenshire. Mainly dry overnight with lows of 10 degrees. I'm Skye McCord. 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

0: Alex Warren, Ordinary at Original 106, and you know the new music mash. I thought one was pretty obvious here. But Lauren's proven that two are pretty obvious there, so I don't think this is going to last long. Well done with the 2 out of 3, Lauren. Can we get the 3 out of 3 for tomorrow in time for the weekend? That'd be cracking. Good news, it's up to £220 this time tomorrow.
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0: 5:23, really slow traffic this evening once again on King Street, heading out of town, the tail end of that queue round about Merkland Road. It's also really busy as well if you're heading from Mount Hooley Way from King Street. Slow traffic as well on Virginia Street northbound, not helped by that westbound closure of East North Street, which is difficult to get your head around. Argyle Place busy as well and slow in the opposite direction on Westbourne Drive, and the usual slow traffic kicking around George Street, Powis Terrace, Bury Down Road and Skene Square. If you're heading out of town this evening, it's queuing now on the Elland Bypass, but nothing too outrageous, and a fair bit of traffic as well through the roadworks near Bodden. More so if you're heading southbound, there's a 10 minute delay if you're heading from the Peterhead direction. Looking good though at the Haddigan roundabout, pretty much clear out of Dyce. Remember, A947 still closed just north of Fivey. A96 slow around Thainston and the Inverurie Bypass, and queues both ways on the A944 between Kingswells and West Hill. Expect about a 10 minute hold up there. Looking good though on the D side routes, and over at the Bridge of Dee, you've got no more than a 5 minute hold up from Great Southern Road.

0: The bars, the rhythm of the night, so occasional showers this evening. Ah, you don't say. Most widespread through northern and western parts of Aberdeenshire. Dry overnight with isolated showers in the west, clearer across the east and a low of 10. It's original 106, it's 5:31.
1: Spending watchdogs warning Scotland's colleges are under increasing financial pressure. Audit Scotland says between 19 of them, they were £5.6 million in the red in the 12 months to March 2025. The casualty has been taken to hospital after a two-vehicle crash on the A947 near Fyvie. An air ambulance was called to the scene. And drivers have been forced to run red lights after temporary traffic lights froze in Aberdeen.
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1: Dr. Mark Jortensen says he wanted to leave Aberdeen because he felt it would continue to be difficult as a young player to establish himself there with all the changes going on. After being signed on a four-year deal last summer by then-boss Jimmy Tilleen, the Icelandic youth international made just two appearances under Stephen Robinson. Speaking to the P&J, he says he felt his chances at the Dons weren't going to be the best and is at the point of his career he needs to play regular games. He moved to Brann in Norway last month and says he's loving his time there. Meanwhile, Stephen Robinson's defending his current squad, saying they're better than last season, despite their three-game winless run. And he says they'll prove they're stronger against Kilmarnock in the League Cup on Saturday. You're up to date on Original 106.

0: Taylor Swift, that's original 106. If you're like me and a fan of Mobland, the good news is that series 2 out a week tomorrow, September the 18th. Great series. And Pierce Brosnan, if you can just ignore the fact that he's not particularly good at doing an Irish accent, he's a really good baddie. And as for Helen Mirren, dearie me, I didn't realise she knew so many dirty words.
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0: 5:44, still really busy on King Street if you're heading out of town once again this evening. The queue now back to around about Arcot Road. Once you get past St. Michael Drive, it does pick up again. Of course, School Road is slower than it would normally be as well. Another shambles, George Street heading towards Powis Terrace as well. So that's a 5 to 10 minute hold up. There's queues as well still on Argyle Place, about 5 minutes in the opposite direction. Slow as well towards the lights at Bury Den Road and Hutchins Street. So it's queuing there on Westbourne Road, also from Skene Square. And you do have that westbound closure of East North Street, so that is stacking traffic up behind it on Virginia Street and Commerce Street. Fairly lively as well at Holborn Junction. A couple of minutes at the Haddigan roundabout. Easing off now on the Elland Bypass, and remember, roadworks continue near Bodham. Looking good though, heading out of Dyce. Just about clear now on the Inverurie Bypass. A944, more so queuing on the West Hill side now. Pretty much clear on the D side routes, and just a couple of minutes now at the Bridge of Dee. Anything to add to that, then give us a shout on 01224 460 106.

0: Madcon begging at Original 106. Right, enjoy your Thursday. I'll catch you back on air tomorrow for Feel Good Friday. Lachlan's on the way next after the latest at 6 o'clock.
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8: One of Scotland's largest education unions says the impact of any reform on colleges is one of the main issues concerning the sector. An Audit Scotland report today says financial pressure on colleges is increasing and change is needed. Janet Stewart from Unison, the union, has been speaking to Original 106.
9: The huge part of the reform so far seems to be cut services, cut the workforce. And what are you actually left with at the end of that? If you want good services, you need to have good staff and you need to be paying them a good salary, having good terms and conditions.
8: A person has been rushed to Aberdeen Royal Infirmary after a serious crash on the A947 in Aberdeenshire. Two ambulances, an air ambulance with critical care team and two special operations response were dispatched to the scene. The incident happened at around 1:30 this afternoon near Fivey. Drivers have been urged to use an alternative route. Motorists in Aberdeen were left with no option but to run red lights on Berrydenn Road after temporary lights stopped working there. Many other drivers could be seen making U-turns back towards George Street earlier today. Engineers were seen attending to the broken lights next to the Father House Church. After years of insisting there wouldn't be another sequel, the team behind The Gruffalo have brought out the first new book in more than 20 years. The originals have been translated into more than 100 languages and have inspired countless TV adaptations, stage shows and merchandise. Author Julia Donaldson was asked what prompted the return with Gruffalo Granny.
10: Maybe because I am a granny myself, now I have 9 grandchildren. Maybe that was something subconscious. I don't know, it's difficult to say really why an idea comes at the time it does.
8: And in sport, the semi-final draw for the Premier Sports Cup takes place on Sunday afternoon and Aberdeen are hoping they'll be in the mix. The Dons face Kilmarnock in the quarter-final on Saturday. Ties will be played at the end of October and the final on December 13th.
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8: Primark's going to start offering home delivery in the UK. It's not yet known when this could happen. The fashion retailer's parent company, Associated British Foods, says it's made significant digital progress making the move possible. It says customers have reacted positively to its new iconic value range, which offers more affordable autumn and winter clothing.
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8: Occasional showers this evening. These most widespread through Moray and Western Aberdeenshire, mainly dry overnight with lows of 10 degrees. I'm Skye McCord. You're up to date on Original 106.

0: George Ezra on Original 106, Lachlan here. I was out to see the Oasis movie earlier. It's called Don't Look Back in Anger, like the song. And it starts with them rehearsing for last year's tour, kind of follows them through all the dates they did right across the world. I know everyone is desperate to know how Noel and Liam were when they were in that room with each other for the first time in 15 years. So, here is an exclusive look at Noel's first words to Liam after all that time.
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0: 6:24, remember the temporary lights at the junction of Berrydin Road and Hutchins Street. It's moving fine right now there, actually. Just a wee build-up of traffic down to the Maberly Street roundabout on Skeen Square. Queues on Spring Garden, moving on to the Gallagate, but Gallagate traffic itself is fine at Hutchins Street. You've got a bit of traffic towards the Mount Hooley. That's clogging up from George Street. East North Street still closed from the Beach Boulevard roundabout to King Street. No delays at delays around there this evening. King Street is more or less cleared up after queues earlier. It is a 5-minute wait on Powis Terrace coming out of the Kitty Brewster shops. Slow to the crossroads at the minute on Westbourne Drive. It's a wee bit busier than normal on North Anderson Drive towards the Mid Stockett Road junction. Seafield Road still closed approaching Anderson Drive from Countess Wells Road and backed up to the Drive and Great Western Road from St John's Terrace. That's about a 5-minute delay there. Grey Street closed eastbound between Broomhill Road and Broomhill Avenue and closed both ways between there and Holborn Street. Up a dice, slow traffic at the roadworks at Mill Drive and Dainston. We're seeing queues off the roundabout past Tesco at Laurel Drive. Anything else? It's 01224 460106.

0: New from Cammy Barnes, Something More on Original 106. Obviously, it's been very wet today. The odd shower still hitting the northeast this evening and overnight, but it is going to look clearer by morning. Lows of 10 tonight and highs tomorrow of 18. 6:31, here's Scott.
1: The spending watchdogs warning Scotland's colleges are under increasing financial pressure. Audit Scotland says between 19 of them, they were £5.6 million in the red in the 12 months to March 2025. The casualty has been taken to hospital after a two-vehicle crash on the A947 near Fyvie. An air ambulance was called to the scene. And drivers have been forced to run red lights after temporary traffic lights froze in Aberdeen.

0: Destiny's Child and Paul Simon at Original 106 Lachlan here for your Thursday evening. Going to stick on BTS soon.
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It's Eternal, I Wanna Be The Only One. Original 106 Lachlan here. Masters Football is back at the P&G Live this November, which you can get tickets for now. And for the first time in 15 years, it's a Home Nations tournament, and the Scotland lineup has now been announced. It's Paul Gallagher, Kevin McNaughton, Russell Anderson, Gavin Ray, Scott Brown, Charlie Mulgrew, Lee McCulloch and Stephen Fletcher, all going to be playing at P&G Live on the 11th of November. So looks like I'm stuck on the subs bench. Right, lovely. Cheers, guys.

0: and Dua Lipa, Dance the Night on Original 106. It's Lachlan here. Thursday night, nearly Friday, nearly the weekend. We are getting there. Just about 7 o'clock, we'll get the latest from Sky just shortly.
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12: One of Scotland's largest education unions says the impact of any reform on colleges is one of the main issues concerning the sector. An Audit Scotland report today says financial pressure on colleges is increasing and change is needed. Janet Stewart from Unison, the union, has been speaking to Original 106.
13: The huge part of the reform so far seems to be cut services, cut the workforce. And what are you actually left with at the end of that? If you want good services, you need to have good staff and you need to be paying them a good salary, having good terms and conditions.
12: A person has been rushed to Aberdeen Royal Infirmary after a serious crash on the A947 in Aberdeenshire. Two ambulances, an air ambulance with critical care team and two special operations response were dispatched to the scene. The incident happened at around 1:30 this afternoon near Fivey. Drivers have been urged to use an alternative route. Motorists in Aberdeen were left with no option but to run red lights on Bennington Road after temporary lights stopped working there. Many other drivers could be seen making U-turns back towards George Street earlier today. Engineers were seen attending to the broken lights next to the Fatherhouse Church. After years of insisting there wouldn't be another sequel, the team behind The Gruffalo have brought out the first new book in more than 20 years. The originals have been translated into more than 100 languages and have inspired countless TV adaptations, stage shows and merchandise. Author Julia Donaldson was asked what prompted the return with Gruffalo Granny.
14: Maybe because I am a granny myself, now I have 9 grandchildren. Maybe that was something subconscious. I don't know, it's difficult to say really why an idea comes at the time it does.
12: And in sport, the semi-final draw for the Premier Sports Cup takes place on Sunday afternoon and Aberdeen are hoping they'll be in the mix. The Dons face Kilmarnock in the quarter-final on Saturday. Ties will be played at the end of October and the final on December 13th.
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12: Occasional showers this evening. These most widespread through Moray and Western Aberdeenshire, mainly dry overnight with lows of 10 degrees. I'm Skye McCord. You're up to date on Original 106.

7, this is Original 106, Lachlan here, hello you. Played the Fratellis, Chelsea Dagger, and that's the Spice Girls. Did they get you yesterday? Did the Spice Girls get you? They got me. I thought they were reunited. You know, big post on the socials. They did a teaser video. They did a newspaper teasing today's date and the time, 2 p.m. What did they announce it to then? Are they back? Is Victoria Beckham turning up this time? Is it a world tour? Is it an album? Are they opening the new Farm Foods on King Street? It was none of that. They've announced a box set collecting all the old Spice Girls singles because they really are stuck in the 90s. Fans are furious, and here's just some of the Insta comments which have made my day. Sam just says, puts credit card back into purse. Yeah, Sam's not buying that pointless box set. Just give us the tour. That's Phoenix. Spice Ecologist says, stop right now, thank you very much. Padraig, nice Irish name, Padraig says, a box set, a CD box set. Do they know that we have Spotify? Philip says, I'll tell you what I want, what I really, really want. I want a tour with all five of them turning up. Yeah, when they do reunite every few years. Victoria Beckham's nowhere in sight, is she? Paul, I like this one. This could have been an email. We all get those. Big meeting at work. Teams call. Could have been an email. Spice Girls have just done that. And I think the best one comes from Lidl. Lidl, the supermarket. Shall we just send our spices on tour instead? Consider the Spice Girls officially roasted. Thank you, Lidl.

0: The Coral at Original 106, the Music Mash back on at 10 past 5 with Craig tomorrow. So the latest edition of the Music Mash started today. We've got a new set of songs mashed together. They sound like this. Two easy ones at the beginning there and one absolute stinker. It's that last one that I cannot for the life of me work out. But we already got a 2 out of 3 today, so I think those two that I think are easy should be easy. We'll replay today's game in just a second so you can work out what those two are if you're still struggling. But this is how it works. You need to name all three of those songs and artists to take home a bit of money. We've started a bit higher than normal this time. We started at £200 today, up to £220 tomorrow, £240 on Monday if it's not won, and so on and so on. £20 every time. 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I'll give you that clip once more. And Lauren was our first player for the new one.
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0: Teddy Swims and The Door at Original 106. I'm asking for your songs themed around film for the Wheel of Fortunes. 81400, Original starting that text message. And we'll get to some of these after Maroon 5 soon.
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1: 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I've got four songs here. They are chosen by you guys, starting with Christopher and Boyzone. Picture of You. Now that I'm here, are they singing about a cinema picture or like a photograph? Might roll that one out, Christopher. I mean, it's on the wheel now. It may land there. Ellie wants Duran Duran. Aztec Camera. As chosen by Adrian. And for Shireen, Michael Bublé in Hollywood. 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
7: And now, the weather.
8: Outside, gloomy skies, a persistent drizzle, and a chilly wind blowing from the west, north, east, and south.
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0: Pointer Sisters, Original 106, it's Jump For My Love, and Adele before that. Lachlan here, Claire and Peter back with you from 6 o'clock tomorrow with another round of Keep The Heat at 10 past 8. This is on every day. It's a chance to win £500. 500 quid, that could be in your pocket if you answer 6 questions in 20 seconds. All your answers starting with your one randomly given letter of the alphabet. Let's keep the heat right. That's the game. That's how it all goes down. If you're brave enough to play, you can enter at original106.co.uk. And it could be you on tomorrow morning. Christine played live from Aberdeen Airport this morning. Genuinely. Here's that chaos.
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0: Lewis Capaldi, Stay Love, and Taylor Swift, Original 106 Lachlan here. If you're a big Harry Styles fan, I've got good news for you after nine and some 80s music coming up too.
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0: tune. Elvis and GXL, a little less conversation at Original 106. Staying a bit wet overnight, drying up towards the morning though, so it will be nice for Friday. Tomorrow's high, 18 degrees. ABC coming up for you.
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0: Ace of Base at Original 106. Claire and Peter back to wake you up from 6 o'clock tomorrow morning. Today, while Pete was off, Claire and Julia were chatting about things that you've kept from years gone by. What's Emma got?
1: I heard your topic this morning about the oldest thing that you found in your house. Now, it just made me think of this wee teddy bear that I got when I was born. So my mum got it for me when I was born. This little moth-eaten teddy bear. He's like, I wish I had a picture of him because he's so funny looking. He's called BB and he's got plastic hands and plastic feet. And for some reason, he's got a big thumb on each hand and a big toe on each foot. And you can put the thumb or toe in his mouth. So that is BB and he is 46 years old and I just can't bear to part with him because I just think, how cool is this? Even though he is kind of raggedy, but he's the cutest little thing. I'm like, that is so cool that I have something that my mum got for me when I was born all them years ago, and I show my kids and they think it's pretty cool as well. So I don't know why he sucks his thumb and his

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I've just realised I've totally cheated with this song. 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I might stick that on. You know what's in my head? It was a Wheel of Fortunes contender that did not win. 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If the bosses are listening. Oh, they'll love that. Yes, I finally got rid of him. Please keep me employed.

0: Miley Cyrus at Original 106. Right, I'll catch you tomorrow night for all the Friday good stuff. Your news is on the way at 10, and then music from Tony Braxton and Eric Carmen coming up. Night, night.
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